87. Good morning. I'm Nikki, and you can actually catch me doing a drive-by in the Star Car tomorrow morning and also Wednesday morning, filling in for Two Story Corey. So listen out for Johnny and Inky for the Star Car location. And right now, something else for you that's free. It's Taylor Swift on Star.

0: Imagine Dragons and Enemy coming in at the end of our 20 songs in a row on Star 102.7. Good morning, I'm Nikki, and what a massive weekend around Cairns. Not only did we have La Festa on the go all day and all night Saturday, but Saturday night, there was also a bit of a celebration happening up in Coranda, which I was lucky enough to be a part of. The Woodward family are celebrating 50 years of the Rainforestation Nature Park, and we got to go up and celebrate it Saturday night, which was incredible. We got to wine, we got to dine, and we got to go on the army duck in the middle of the night. But it was absolutely beautiful to hear about humble beginnings from a little orange orchard to what it is today. So a big congratulations to the Woodward family. And I tell you what, it's going to be another big weekend around Cairns with two big nights of racing happening at the Cairns International Speedway. And we've got your chance to score a family pass coming up after Simple Minds on Star 102.7.
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0: Mornings with Don't You Forget About Me on Star 102.7. Good morning, I'm Nikki, and don't you forget, we've got two big nights of racing happening at the Cairns International Speedway this weekend, and not just any racing, but thunder in the cane field. So if you've never seen the sprint cars before, it gets super loud. There's actually going to be over 25 sprint car drivers and 17 wingless sprint car drivers from all over the nation, and they're actually going to be battling it out for over $55,000 worth of prizes divided up over those four equal nights. So you know it's going to be head-to-head racing. If you want to be there, 40 41 1027. I want you to tell me your favourite class of racing at the Cairns International Speedway. So you can pick from the sprint cars, maybe like the modified sedans. 40, 41, 1027. You can pick either Friday or Saturday night this weekend because we've got two massive nights of racing with Thunder in the Cane Field set to soar with thanks to Walsh's Auto at Cairns Speedway. 40, 41, 1027. Lewis Capaldi up next on Star.
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0: 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Who have we got?
1: Ezra.
0: Ezra, do you like fast cars?
1: Yeah, love them.
0: When's the last time you went to the Cairns International Speedway?
1: Well, I used to race a few years ago, but I haven't for a few months.
0: What class did you race?
1: I raced the Super Street sedan.
0: Oh, how much fun are they?
1: Yeah, they're wicked, yeah.
0: I was lucky enough to get in one and do a couple of laps one night, and I can tell you what, adrenaline pumping action.
1: Yeah, I remember you going in one.
0: Oh, it was so much fun. Well, Ezra, we are going to send you along this weekend, and we've got two big nights of racing happening. So Friday, Saturday night, Thunder in the Canefields is on the go, which means sprint cars galore, which kind of sounds like the world's noisiest mozzies that you've ever heard.
1: That's it. sounds good.
0: All you have to do is tell us your favourite class of racing.
1: It'd definitely have to be sprint cars.
0: Yeah.
1: And Grandstand in 65.
0: Love that. You're very particular about what you like, and I like that sort of person. You've scored a family pass, so you're off either Friday or Saturday night to witness Thunder in the Canefields.
1: Perfect. Thanks, Nikki. Thanks, 102.7.
0: You are very welcome. If you did miss out and you want to grab tickets, you can head to cairnspeedway.com. Otherwise, we have another family pass up for grabs in our throwback lunch. But if you do love sprint cars, they're actually going to be doing a convoy parade on the Esplanade next Wednesday. It's going to be followed by a free event at Bar 36 where you can get to meet and greet with the drivers. But coming up next, we have the latest news, sport and weather on Star 102.7.
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7: Hi there, I'm Matt McDonald. The federal government's confident today's test of the National Alert System will be a success, despite concerns from some emergency services. An alert will be sent to all compatible mobiles at 2 p.m. Eastern Time. Emergency Management Minister Christy McBain has told Nine it's the most efficient way to reach as many people as possible.
8: It's not reliant on any one telco provider, and it's not subject to network congestion, which is incredibly important, particularly when you have a rapidly moving event. We continue to work with the states and territories, obviously.
7: Victorian Premier Jacinta Allen is set to resist any attempt to overthrow her after being told she's lost the support of the majority of caucus. It comes as Deputy Ben Carroll is reportedly reconsidering his position after earlier ruling out a challenge. It's understood Allen has written to Victoria's State Labor Secretary asking him to prepare for a potential ballot and that she will be a candidate if there is a vote. Cam McAvoy says he's wrapped after winning his first ever individual Commonwealth Games gold. The 32-year-old taking out the 50-metre freestyle final this morning, one of five gold medals for Australia on day three. Firefighters in France and Spain are racing the clock ahead of more hot weather. Wildfires continue to burn out of control, with 330,000 people forced to evacuate their homes. And the US insists the pause in attacks on Iran is to give talks more chance, not because the military is running low on munitions. Defence officials have reportedly raised concerns about supplies should Donald Trump opt for another escalation.
6: Cairns RSL Club. If we're not your local, move closer.
7: Victoria won't feature in next year's AFL State of Origin encounter. WA will host South Australia in 2027. SA will then host Victoria in 2028. The Newcastle Knights will be sweating on the return of Kalyn Ponga for this weekend's clash with the Broncos, although that appears unlikely. The club's facing a crisis after Dylan Brown and Dylan Lucas were ruled out for the rest of the season after serious injuries in Friday night's loss to the Roosters. That's the latest news and sport.
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11: Although we haven't had any recent showers in the city, there is a medium chance and also a lot of cloud out there today. So I think we'll be lucky if we see blue sky. Also 30k an hour winds with an overnight low of 19 degrees and then another cloudy one tomorrow. Only a high chance of showers, most likely tomorrow morning or tomorrow afternoon. Today though, a top of 27 degrees and already above the 24 degree mark in Edmonton.
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0: It's John Mellencamp with Small Town on Starwood 02.7. I'm Nikki getting you through till 1. And our town came to life on the weekend. There is so much on the go, but one of the things happening at the moment is the Cairns Italian Festival. And of course, Saturday we had La Festa at Fogarty Park. What an amazing afternoon and evening. It always is, but it was just bigger and better than ever this year, I think. They've utilised every inch of Fogarty Park. They've spread it out so everyone's got their own space. And then there's dancing, there's pizza acrobatics. There are all sorts of Italian acts on stage as well as the food. Oh my goodness. 10 o'clock in the morning, I was eating ravioli and that just started my day. It was then arancini and then I had a panini and of course all the lovely drinks that were available on the day at La Festa. If you didn't make it and you're thinking, oh, I'm really missing out because the Cairns Italian Festival's on and you do still want to experience some of what's happening, then there's plenty still left on the calendar. It's running through until the 2nd of August. Tonight, you've actually got the sausage making masterclass and dinner. Then tomorrow night, you've got a fresh pasta night. Wednesday night, you've got a pizza tasting night. Thursday night, an Italian movie night. And then, of course, the long lunch on Friday, followed by the soccer cup on Saturday, and then the Mariba Salami and Sausage Festa, which is always a sellout event. So if you didn't get along to La Festa, you can always check out the Chock-a-Block full program at cairnsitalianfestival.com.au. But coming up next, Kygo teaming up with Selena Gomez for It Ain't Me, and this is Star.
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0: That's a little spin that Josh Fors has done on Like a Prayer. It is Star 102.7. I'm Nikki, getting you through till 1. Now, if you can't listen to Cairns' best music on radio, well, I bet you've got your phone in your pocket. 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

0: 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We call it our throwback lunch. Today, Simple Plan taking us back to 2004 and Def Leppard getting us rocked. And also taking us back to 92, which is the year our little question is coming from today. Up for grabs a family pass to the Cairns International Speedway. And we've got two big nights of racing happening Friday and Saturday night with Thunder and the Canefields on the go. But we've got our throwback lunch on the go after 12 and the latest news, sport and weather next on Star.
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15: Hi there, I'm Matt McDonald. Victorian Premier Jacinta Allen is set to face a leadership showdown with Deputy Ben Carroll reportedly telling her he will put his hand up if there's a spill. It comes after a delegation of MPs and ministers went to see the Premier this morning to tell her she had lost the majority support of caucus. A spill is expected at a party room meeting tomorrow, with Allen indicating she will also nominate. Victorian opposition leader Jess Wilson says changing leaders now won't make a difference.
16: It is just more of the same. It doesn't matter who leads the Labor Party because this Labor government is a corrupt government.
15: Australia sits comfortably on top of the medal tally at the Com Games in Glasgow after another 5 gold were added to our haul this morning. They all came in the pool too, with Cam McAvoy, Lani Pallister, Iona Anderson, Tim Hodge and our men's 4x200 freestyle relay team claiming victory. Australia now has 17 gold, with England second on the table with just 4. We're being warned putting our phones on silent won't stop us getting an alarm when the new AusAlert warning system is tested across the country this afternoon. If you don't want to be bothered by it, you'll need to turn your phone off completely or put it in flight mode. The alert will go out to all compatible mobiles this afternoon at 2 p.m. Eastern time. And the Coalition won't back calls to extend the fuel excise discount, arguing we can't afford it. The current 16 cents a litre discount ends on the weekend, with petrol prices tipped to top $2 a litre again next week.
1: Cairns RSL Club. If we're not your local, move closer.
15: West Tiger star Adam Dewey has held crisis talks with coach Benji Marshall in a meeting that lasted less than an hour. It's not clear whether they solved their differences amid

0: the club. Lions coach Chris Fagan has warned his side against complacency with four matches left to go. Brisbane's surge to the finals and a potential third straight flag continues after their seventh win on the trot yesterday, beating Port by 59 points. That's the latest in news and sport.
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6: This kind of weather does absolutely nothing for your motivation. A very overcast Monday afternoon out there with a medium chance of showers. A fair bit of breeze with 30k an hour winds expected and dropping down around 19 degrees overnight tonight. Then we're expecting a cloudy Tuesday tomorrow just for something different and a high chance of showers. They're most likely tomorrow morning or tomorrow afternoon. Today, though, we've just about hit our top temp of 27 degrees.
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6: And our first throwback taking us back to 1986. I can actually remember that year because I went on a little school field trip. We actually went camping and we saw Halley's Comet, which is only visible from Earth once every 76 years. That means the next time we see it will be in 2061. But also from 1986, Billy Ocean's kicking off our throwback lunch with When the Going Get Tough. This

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That's Melody MC throwing it back to 94 on Star 102.7, which was the year technology changed when the very first smartphone was released. It was called the IBM Simon. It could make phone calls. It could also send and receive emails, as well as sending faxes, keeping a calendar, taking notes, and it also had a touch screen and stylus. It also set you back around $899 to around $1,400 at the time. Coming up, though, we're going to give you the chance to score a family pass to Thunder in the Canefields. It is happening this weekend at the Cairns International Speedway with two big nights of racing. Your chance to be there with a little throwback from 92 coming up next. First, we're going to stop off at 2001. Speaking of phones, though, it was the year the Nokia 3310 came out. That had only set you back around $300 to $400, though. Coming out the same year, it's Kylie Minogue with Fever on Star.

0: Leopard wrapping up our throwbacks at lunch with Let's Get Rocked on Star 102.7, and that is what the Cairns International Speedway is going to do this weekend. It is going to rock you because we have two big nights of racing happening with Thunder in the Cairnfields both Friday and Saturday night. If you would like to be there with a family pass, I want you to think back to 1992. While we're talking about cars racing around a track, I want you to think about a Super Nintendo game which made its debut in 1992. You could also tear it up around the track in different cars. 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And it was one of the best multiplayer games of its time. 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Which game am I talking about? 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

0: the workday. You know, with accidentally hitting reply all.
1: No, God! No, God, please, no! No!
0: Hey, at least you've got us helping you through your workday. Star Wars.

0: Hello, Stone 02.7. Who have we got?
1: CJ.
0: How are you on this very overcast Monday afternoon?
1: Yeah, good, thanks. And yourself, Dom?
0: Yeah, not too bad. Hey, are you a fan of fast cars?
1: Oh, yeah, bloody earth, I am. Trying to get my son into it.
0: Oh, sweet. Well, a great way to get him into it would be taking him to the Cairns International Speedway this weekend, because we've got two big nights of racing happening and they've got the sprint cars. They are so loud, aren't they?
1: Oh, yeah, definitely.
0: You know, I actually used to work on the other side of the highway at Edmonton, and we could hear them clear as day from there.
1: I stay up in Timberley Drive East and I can hear them from there on a Saturday night. Friday night, yeah.
0: You would be able to.
1: Get my blood pumping.
0: Yeah. Well, this will really get your blood pumping this weekend. We've got two big nights of racing happening. So it's Friday night and Saturday night. Now, if you can tell me which game I'm talking about from 1992, making its debut on the Super Nintendo, you could play Battle Mode, and you could also choose from Mario, Yoshi, although I used to pick Toad all the time. What game am I talking about?
1: I used to always go for Bowser. I'll go Mario Kart.
0: Yeah. Oh, there's the old school Mario Kart theme there.
1: Yeah,
0: you've scored that family pass. You're off to see some more racing on the go this weekend at the Cairns International Speedway.
1: Oh, thanks, Heap. I really appreciate that, eh?
0: You are very welcome. Now, if you did miss out, you can catch the sprint cars doing a bit of a convoy parade on the Esplanade next Wednesday. So that's August the 5th, which is going to be followed by a free event at Bar 36. You can go and meet and greet with the drivers from 6:30 to 8:30. It is completely free and all Speedway fans are welcome. But coming up next, Kato and John, we turn the lights off on Star 102.7.
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0: Nikki keeping you company on your Monday afternoon with Cairns best music here on Star 102.7. But I'm also getting out of here. This kind of weather has just done nothing for my motivational day, so I can't imagine I'm going to get too much housework done when I get home. But either way, that's where I'm headed. I'll catch you tomorrow from 9 o'clock for our 20 songs in a row right here on Star 102.7. Have a great night.
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14: Hi, I'm Brooke Seychelle. The clock is ticking down for the test of the National Alert System today. An alert will be sent to all compatible mobiles at 2 p.m. Eastern Time. Emergency Management Minister Christy McBain has told Nine it's the most efficient way to reach as many people as possible.
15: It's not reliant on any one telco provider and it's not subject to network congestion, which is incredibly important, particularly when you have a rapidly moving event. We continue to work with the states and territories, obviously.
14: Meanwhile, Victorian Premier Jacinta Allen will face a leadership showdown with Deputy Ben Carroll, reportedly telling her he will challenge. It comes after a delegation of MPs and ministers went to see the Premier this morning to tell her she had lost

0: Bird flu in South Australia are to be tested by the CSIRO in Geelong. Five come from the same location. Agriculture Minister Julie Collins again keeping a lid on public anxiety.
1: At this time there are no mass mortalities. There is no evidence of any H5 bird flu in our poultry or agricultural systems, and the risk to human health remains low.
0: And online retailer Kogan is in hot water. It's been revealed the company is operating a second website that sells its popular products with higher price tags. It's prompted calls for an investigation into the site exclusive brands, claiming it's misleading consumers.
2: Cairns RSL Club. If we're not your local, move closer.
0: In sport, Saints coach Ross Lyon is defending the decision to play Max King in their 31-point win over North Melbourne after he injured his hamstring in his first game back. And peace talks between Tigers star Adam Dewey and club bosses have wrapped up following last week's big falling out. Tigers boss Sean Mealcamp says the talks were successful.
3: Adam will be at training tomorrow, which is a very good sign. And what's really important is that what is said in that room stays in that room. That's important for us as a club. We're all doing what's best for the club.
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5: Today, partly cloudy with a medium chance of showers, getting up to a top of 27 degrees. And tomorrow, you're in for a cloudy one with a high chance of showers, most likely just in the late morning and afternoon, though, getting up to a maximum of 26.
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2: 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When I'm underneath.

0: workday. You know, with the over-bubbly colleague.
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0: Hey, at least you've got us. 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Star Wars.

0: right across Cairns and the tropical far north with the best music. You've got it locked on Star. And you've got Dylan hanging out with you for your Monday afternoon. Yeah, we're back into it for another working week. Hopefully you had a great weekend. I certainly did. Checking out a couple of the events as part of the Cairns Italian Festival. That is still on the go, in fact. Still plenty more events happening this week. Check out cairnsitalianfestival.com.au for the full details, what you can get up to and grab tickets to. But yeah, definitely worth checking out. How good was La Festa? It's probably my favourite time of the year in Cairns. Hey, Coldplay's Viva La Vida from 2008. What a throwback. Plays on the back end of this at Star.
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0: This is Domino 2.7. We're doing Cairns' best music. Afternoon, it's Dylan. It is approaching 2 o'clock very soon. And just a heads up, at 2 o'clock today, there is going to be that national emergency alarm test that will make a loud alarm sound on your mobile phone for around 10 seconds, even if your phone is on silent or do not disturb. So if you have a hidden or emergency phone for domestic, family violence, or other safety reasons, it may be a good idea to switch it off before 2 o'clock. So maybe do it now to avoid the alert drawing attention to it. So yeah, that's happening very soon, okay? So yeah, keep that in mind for 2 o'clock this afternoon. Somba's Homewrecker plays for you next on Star.
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1: Star sounds better on iHeart. Download that free iHeart app today and take us wherever you go. And you're going to want to do that after two because we've got more of Cairns' best music. I will throw it back and play Jenny from the Block from Jennifer Lopez from the year 2002 inside the next 15. And we've got Ray's Where Is My Husband playing straight after we check in with the newsroom where they've got the latest on the bird flu situation here in Australia. That's next on Star.
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3: Hey, I'm Brooke Seychelles. The federal government says it will finally dissect the outcome of today's National Oz Alert test, which just sounded off at 2 p.m. Eastern Time. The Assistant Minister for Emergency Management, Josh Wilson, says they might need to tweak it to ensure its effectiveness during a crisis.
0: We want to add this to our sort of apparatus, our toolkit, but we're doing it in a way that obviously involves a national test like today in order to find out how well it works and the areas we might need to improve.
3: South Australia has seen a surge in suspected H5 bird flu numbers, with 7 new cases detected. The greater crested terns have been sent for testing at the CSIRO in Geelong to determine if there's been any local transmission after 5 birds came from the same location. The AFL's State of Origin series will roll on for another 3 years. WA will play South Australia in Perth in 2027, before SA hosts Victoria the year after. Then in 2029, WA will meet Victoria again in Perth. AFL boss Andrew Dillon says it's great to be able to build on the marquee series.
14: It was a really successful return of something that's really dear to all of our fans, and we want to thank the fans and the players for all of their support.
3: And the latest Spider-Man movie is already breaking ticket sale records ahead of its release. Spider-Man Brand New Day has already set the record for the highest single day advance ticket sales, and it's now surpassed the 500,000 ticket mark.
2: Cairns RSL Club. If we're not your local, move closer.
3: In sport, AFL boss Andrew Dillon has offered some blunt advice to West Coast star Harley Reid. Dillon says the Eagles should stop giving away free kicks. Reid has given away 58 this season, 10 more than any other player and 15 more than any midfielder in the competition. And a couple of star forwards could be heading to the Perth Bears when they join the NRL next season. Raiders star Morgan Smithies has reportedly already signed on, with Eels forward Junior Paulo about to follow suit.
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1: Today, partly cloudy with a medium chance of showers, getting up to a top of 27 degrees. And tomorrow, you're in for a cloudy one with a high chance of showers, most likely just in the late morning and afternoon.

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0: Cause I gotta have faith. I gotta have faith. Cause I gotta have faith. I gotta have faith. Sunday 2.7, we are playing your Cairns best music. And you've got Dylan hanging out with you for your Monday afternoon. How's it going for you? Not the greatest weather right now outside. And we're back into it for another working week. So those two things combined probably aren't giving you a lot of motivation this afternoon. So how about I give you some by playing you this banger from The Weeknd, Blinding Lights. 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

0: On Sony 2.7, we are doing Cairns Best Music. Hello, it's Dylan in this afternoon. And as you head out to pick up the kids from school this afternoon, I've got a question for you. Have you taken them to the Cairns International Speedway so far this year? If you haven't, well, how about taking them as a grid kid? Yeah, we do this every single round at the Speedway. And let me tell you, it's a really cool experience for them. They get a family pass, they get a merch pack, they get a photo, plus they also get to wear the checkered flag there at the Cairns International Speedway. How cool does that sound? Reckon your kid would love that. Well, register their details right now at sun927.com.au. It's all thanks to the Cairns Speedway Grid Kid, sparking the next generation of Speedway fans. Shawn Mendes plays next at Star. You got the
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15: 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Mulgrave Road or Gordon Vale. 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

0: Keep it summoning 2.7 for more of Cairns' best music. It all continues for you after three with fresh stuff from Alex Warren. Yeah, he's back with new music. It's called Passenger, and you're going to hear it in full inside the next 15. You'll hear this massive throwback from Natalie and Brulia, Torn, straight after we check him in the newsroom, where they're going to wrap up the whole weekend of sport for you next at Star.
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2: Hey, I'm Brooke Seychell. Millions of Aussies have received a test of the new Oz Alert emergency warning system. The federal government says it will now review feedback before the nationwide alert system is rolled out. Meanwhile, the federal government's under pressure to extend the fuel excise discount for longer as petrol prices start to rise. The 16 cent a litre discount is due to expire this weekend. Deputy Liberal leader Jane Hume has told News 24 that's going to hurt, but says there may be no room in the budget to extend it.
16: Potentially those fuel costs could be the one thing that makes a business close its doors. But it's up to the government to demonstrate whether there is a trade-off here to be made.
2: Two UK nationals have been charged after police allegedly seized more than 100 kilograms of ketamine on Sydney's North Shore. Police say officers found 107 kilos of the drug, cash and alleged drug ledgers during searches last month. A 30-year-old man and 23-year-old woman remain before the courts with both refused bail. Firefighters in France and Spain are racing to contain devastating wildfires ahead of more hot weather. More than 330,000 people have been forced to evacuate. An online retailer, Kogan, has been accused of operating a second website selling the same products with much higher price tags. Experts are now calling for the consumer watchdog to launch an investigation into the website exclusive brands on whether it's misleading customers.
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2: In sport, Australia is well ahead on top of the medal tally after a dominant night at the Comm Games, our athletes claiming five golds in the pool. The men's 400-metre relay team, Lani Pallister, Tim Hodge and Iona Anderson all claimed victories, while Cam McAvoy won his first ever Comm Games gold, taking out the 50-metre freestyle.
17: Getting the gold after 12 years, I was silver here in Glasgow and bronze on the Gold Coast, so I've got all three of them as well, which is really nice.
2: That's on Seven there.
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0: This afternoon, partly cloudy with a medium chance of showers, dropping down to 19 degrees overnight. And tomorrow, you're in for a cloudy one with a high chance of showers, most likely just in the late morning and afternoon, though, getting up to a top of 26.
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0: at work day. You know, we're suffering from Monday brain every day of the week.
1: 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Let's go to Terrace Tays and look for the head of the pit.
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0: Right across Cairns and the tropical far north with the best music. You've got it locked on Star, and you've got Dylan hanging out with you this afternoon. And the NFL, it's coming to Australia this September, and the story behind it is just as big as the game itself. 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
1: 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Office, errands, school runs. So I love that no matter where I end up, there's an Anytime Fitness nearby. I just swipe in, smash a session, and keep moving.
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0: 72.7, where we're doing Cairns' best music. Hello, it's Dylan in this afternoon. And every single Friday afternoon after 4 o'clock, I do this really cool thing on the air. It's called Friday Live, and it's where I get to put the spotlight on the local music community in our region, because we've got lots of talented musicians right across Cairns and the coast. And on the Friday just gone, I introduce you to a brand new guy. His name is Giles.
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0: Who did this really cool cover of Michael Bublé's Cry Me a River. It was so good. You've got to check out the full video right now on our social, Star 102.7 Cairns on Facebook and Instagram. Just listen to this voice. Incredible, hey.
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3: Plans for a new barge at Cape Tribulation is set to keep residents north of the Daintree River connected during future natural disasters. While Cairns Council has handed down a $785 million budget, locking in major spending on water, transport and community infrastructure, along with a 3.95% general rate rise.
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3: 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Finally, Cairns tourism operator Captor Group is expanding its North Queensland footprint, acquiring Townsville's iconic Billabong Sanctuary.
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0: Coming up on 72.7 after 4 o'clock, your chance to score a Festival Village double pass to Taste Port Douglas and also more of Cairns' best music. 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
2: Hey, I'm Brooke Seychelle. Authorities say 94% of targeted cell towers were able to broadcast to the first Oz Alert. Millions of compatible mobile phones and devices received the 10-second warning signal. Federal Minister for Emergency Management Christy McBain says if you didn't get the test alert, there's no need to panic.
17: Don't worry if you did not receive an alert. This could be because you were not in a coverage area, your software was not up to date, or your device was incompatible.
2: It's set to go live from October. A blow for One Nation leader Pauline Hanson. She's lost an appeal in the federal court against a ruling which found she racially discriminated against Green Senator Maureen Faruqi in a tweet. A decision on costs has been reserved. Motorists are being warned fuel prices are set to rise next week. The Prime Minister says extending the 16-cent a litre fuel excise discount beyond August 3 is not in the plans. An RMA spokesman, Peter Corey, says to expect another increase at the start of next month.
18: So we will see the wholesale price go up again. It will get close to the $2 mark or just over for unleaded and up around the $2.40 mark for diesel.
2: The national average price for unleaded is currently $1.85 a litre. And millions of Aussies living with persistent pain are being urged to work with their doctor to find the right treatment plan. The Royal College of GPs says National Pain Week is an opportunity to reduce stigma around chronic pain and medicine dependence.
1: Cairns RSL Club. If we're not your local, move closer.
2: In sport, Lions young gun Ty Gallop could face a multi-week ban after his off-the-ball shove on Port's Mitch Georgiades in their 59-point win at the Gabba yesterday. And peace talks have taken place between Tiger star Adam Dewey and the club today following a falling out last week. CEO Sean Mielkamp says the meeting was successful.
19: Adam will be at training tomorrow, which is a very good sign. And what's really important is that what is said in that room stays in that room. That's important for us as a club. We're all doing what's best for the club.
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0: This afternoon, partly cloudy with a medium chance of showers, dropping down to 19 degrees overnight. And tomorrow, you're in for a cloudy one with a high chance of showers, most likely just in the late morning and afternoon, though, getting up to a top of 26.
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0: But before we get into that, let's do this right now for your chance to score a double pass for Taste Port Douglas's Festival Village happening August 8 and 9. It's where you can wander through the village set throughout the grounds of the Sheraton Grand Mirage Port Douglas, enjoy live cooking demonstrations by festival talent, pop-up restaurant stalls and bars, live music and local produce and a whole stack more. It's going to be a very delicious day out. So if you want to win this double pass, all you've got to do is call me right now on 4041 1827. I'm then going to get you on the air and give you three headlines. And out of the three headlines, one of them's going to be a headline, made-up story. If you guess that correctly, that double pass will be all yours. Taste Port Douglas Food and Wine Festival, August 6 to 9.
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3: Oh, hi, this is Meg.
2: G'day, Meg. How are you going this afternoon?
3: Good, thank you. How are you?
2: Good. You up to much?
3: Just heading home. Finished work for the day.
2: Oh, that's right. How was work today?
3: Full of meetings. So a bit boring.
2: Well, something that's definitely not going to be boring is Tasteport Douglas Festival Village. It's happening August 8 and 9 at the Sheraton Grand Mirage Port Douglas. And I've got a double pass to give you right now. But what you've got to do to win this is I'm about to give you three headlines. And out of the three headlines, one of them's going to be a headline made up story. If you guess that correctly, you'll score that double pass, okay? So here we go. Here are your headlines.
0: Headline or headline.
2: Crush truck covers highway in pickles.
0: 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Or headline.
2: Margarita pizza flavored toothpaste coming to supermarket.
0: Headline or headline.
2: Black bear caught on video wandering into California district office after pushing open front door.
0: Headline or headline.
2: Which one's the headline out of those three?
3: Well, I hope it's the second one, the margarita pizza toothpaste. That's the second one.
2: That is correct. Well done. But what be nice to like brush your teeth with something nice and tasty like that though.
3: Oh no.
2: Well, you're gonna be able to have lots of nice and tasty food at this event because you're gonna be able to enjoy live cooking demonstrations by festival talent, pop-up restaurants, stalls and bars, live music, local produce and a whole stack more. And that double pass to Tasteport Douglas Festival Village on August 8 and 9 is all yours. So you enjoy that, okay?
3: Thank you so much, Dylan. Thank you.
2: No worries. Tasteport Douglas Food and Wine Festival, August 6 to 9.
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0: home of the best music is right here on 702.7. Well, also your home of Will and Woody for the drive home. The boys, they're taking over next, but they're driving right now. What's coming out this afternoon, guys?
1: Hey, Dylan. I obviously want to be talking about the most highly anticipated national DJ tour of our boy DJ Will. But unfortunately, Will, today, you might be getting slightly eclipsed by the fact that Tom Holland and Zendaya are going to be on the show with us live this afternoon. Bit of a co-host.
2: A co-host?
1: Yep.
2: Wow.
1: Yep, for 10 to 15 minutes. So bit of a co-host with Tom Holland and Zendaya and Will and Woody. Do not miss it. We'll see you soon.
0: Wow, what a star-studded lineup to kick off the working week with the boys. How good is that going to be? That and a stack more fun coming up straight after we check in with the newsroom for the very latest next. I'm out of here, though. See you, bye. See ya.
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4: Hey, I'm Brooke Seychelle. We're being urged not to panic if we didn't receive the first test for the new AusAlert system. Millions of compatible mobile phones and devices received the 10-second warning signal this afternoon. Work is now underway to iron out any glitches. Federal Minister for Emergency Planning, Christy McBain, says they managed an incredible reach.
2: 94% of targeted cell towers successfully broadcast the AusAlert test messages to mobile devices around the country. This is above the National Emergency Management Agency's target.
4: It's set to go live from October. Victorian Deputy Premier Ben Carroll has formally nominated himself to lead the Labor Party, confirming he'll challenge Jacinta Allen for the top job. In a statement, Carroll says it's clear the Premier has lost support of the caucus. It comes after a group of colleagues reportedly asked him to nominate this morning. But the Premier's not admitting defeat, stating she too will nominate if there's a spill. Two UK nationals have

0: There's been a surge in suspected H5 bird flu cases in South Australia, with 7 birds sent for testing. 5 were found at the same location, while the CSIRO works to determine if there's been any local transmission. And more pain on the way at the Bowser from this weekend, with the cut to the fuel excise set to be wrapped up.
1: Cairns RSL Club. If we're not your local, move closer.
0: In sport, the AFL State of Origin Series is rolling on for another 3 years. WA will play South Australia in Perth in 2027 before SA hosts Victoria the year after. Then in 2029, WA will meet Victoria again in Perth. And Manly's NRL Finals hopes have hit a snag after their 48-12 thrashing against the Sharks, while the Titans have leapfrogged the Broncos on the ladder following their 20-point win over the Dragons.
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3: Tonight, partly cloudy with a medium chance of showers, getting down to 19 degrees overnight. And tomorrow you're in for a cloudy one with a high chance of showers, but those are most likely just going to happen in the morning and afternoon though, getting up to a maximum of 26.
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0: It's Will and Woody. Hope you're having a great drive home, Woods. We all got this alert from the government today.
1: Mm-hmm.
0: Not sure why yet.
1: It's all a bit confusing, but
0: it does feel like it's like a precursor to something. It's like they know something we don't.
1: It feels a little bit like we now have more power over you. Thank you for that. But we just wanted to have a little bit of fun with it. So just before 2 o'clock, when we all received this notification from the government,
0: yep.
1: If you've just joined us, we decided that the last person out of the entire team to receive the notification was going to have an option as to punish themselves by shaving a slit in their eyebrow or giving us their phone to write a text message to whoever we wanted.
0: Yes.
1: Let's take you now to the moment. This is 1:59 and 50 seconds, just before we all received the notification.
2: Here we go.
3: Yes!
2: Guys, I was first.
4: Oh,
2: which was
4: you
2: huge.
4: Were first.
2: That was clean.
0: Wow. Sexy Das, our digital producer, for a long time felt like very much an abandoned, orphaned boy that we've kind of taken under our wing. And today, even more so. I feel for you, brother.
5: I'm not worried.
1: You're not worried?
0: I think that's part of the problem, mate.
1: Hand over your phone because we can now send a text message to whoever we like.
0: Or you can shave a slit in your eyebrow.
5: No, text him.
0: He's a working actor, guys. That's the moneymaker.
5: You are going to find it very hard because I actually don't really label people in my phone.
0: Is that right?
5: It's mostly just numbers.
1: Oh, yeah? Who's Lottie Braden's girlfriend?
5: That's one of my mate's girlfriends.
1: Really?
0: Oh, wow.
1: That sounds like a labeled number to me. Should be far away there.
0: Absolutely.
1: Should be far away there.
0: Wow, that's huge.
5: That's going to be so hard to explain.
0: That'll be tough.
1: Dude, you don't have any contacts at all.
5: That's what I'm saying.
1: That's crazy.
0: We'll just have to go through his text messages.
1: I can't believe.
0: Because then, what about the chick that you had the date with recently?
1: Taylor.
5: Find her. Not labeled.
1: Taylor.
0: Yeah, but we'll find
5: her. That's a long. I actually don't know which Taylor it is.
1: Oh, Darcy.
0: Looks bad.
1: Naughty.
0: It looks bad.
1: Naughty. Wow. Who do we like? Do we like Taylor or do we like the girlfriend of his mate?
0: Well, we can make it very difficult for him with the girlfriend of his mate, but I don't think that's fair.
1: Too harsh? We don't want to message Lottie.
0: Okay, mate, he's taken off the government emergency text. You know, he's already at the bottom.
1: Okay.
0: So I don't want to kick him too much harder.
1: True. Oh, I think you just got it.
0: Oh, good for you.
1: Oh, no, that's an email. You still haven't got it, man.
0: They don't care whether you live or die, the government. Hey, did you not pay your tax or something?
5: Never paid taxes.
0: Yeah,
5: no, I'm joking, ATO. I have paid tax.
1: What's tax?
0: That might be the filtering process. Is Taylor the chick you went on the date with?
5: Yeah.
0: It's best to be honest at this stage, mate, because you're in a bad position.
5: I think
0: position.
5: So. You know what? Yeah, it is.
0: Go ahead. He's lying. He's lying.
1: I can
0: lying.
1: Look at your text history with her.
0: Go to the text history.
1: Well, I don't want to go through his text messages. I think that's a step too far.
5: Do you want me to look and confirm if
1: it is?
5: Okay.
0: They were getting it is. Saucy.
1: It is. Okay, great. Great. Okay, what do we want to message her?
5: Wait, actually, can I see that again?
0: How many Taylors are you messaging?
5: No, I had an ex called Taylor, and then...
0: Oh, wow.
5: Yeah.
0: Wow, NX.
1: Is that a type? Do you like the name Taylor?
5: No, I mean, it's okay. I don't really have a preference.
0: Why don't we just say, hey, it's your boy, Sexy D.
1: Oh, mate.
0: Good start.
1: Hey, it's your boy, spelled B-O-I.
4: Oh.
1: It's your boy, Sexy D.
5: Yeah. Okay. I haven't talked to her for probably 2 months. But
1: and then I reckon I'm going to say, Young Money. And then...
0: Young Money.
1: Young Money, full stop. And then just Mr. Worldwide.
0: Das was in that show recently on the ABC, so maybe we bring that up.
4: Maybe
0: that's a strong flex.
1: Okay.
0: It was on Pangy's show.
1: Ground up.
5: Very happy I don't have Pangy's number in my phone right now.
1: He's a hard number to get. I've tried to get his number before too. Anyway.
0: Have you got Pangy's number on your phone?
5: No.
1: It's your boy Sexy D, Young Money, Mr. Worldwide.
5: God.
1: And then just go like...
0: Not sure if you've seen my work.
1: Not sure.
0: On the ABC of late.
1: If
0: no cap.
5: I'm getting blocked.
1: Sam Pang's new show. Yeah.
0: I'm low-key good. You got to use a bit of kid language here. I'm low key pretty good.
1: So I'm low key.
5: I'm quite nervous right now.
1: Pretty good in it.
0: Pretty good in it. Yeah. No cap.
1: No cap. No cap. Also, wear some pretty small shorts.
5: They were short.
1: They were some great legs.
0: And then I can just finish it with, you want some of that? Question mark.
1: Oh, yeah.
0: I'll leave it in her. Yeah, ball in her court.
1: You want DAT. You want that? Okay, so, hey. Hey, it's your boy Sexy D, Young Money, Mr. Worldwide. Not sure if you've seen Sam Pang's, hang on, new TV show. I'm low-key pretty good in it, no cap. Also wear some pretty small shorts. You want that? It's it. So,
0: perfect.
1: So, okay, so that's been sent. You let us know and we get a response, I'd say. And maybe don't open it until we're in front of a microphone.
5: Yeah, can't wait.
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0: It's Will and Woody. Hope you're having a wonderful drive home. Tom Holland and Zendaya are on the show a little bit later on. That's wild. Biggest interview in the world right now. Woods, not sure how we bagged it. I do know that we absolutely cooked it. So you guys can say that on Will and Woody on the socials or just stay tuned. Or honestly, it's an embarrassment. But anyway, I think we're compelled to play it. We tried to back out of it, but Spider-Man is pressing and we've made commitments. So yes, yeah. You will hear that interview very, very shortly. Right now though, we're talking about the message we all got at 2 o'clock today from the government, an alert message. We turned it into a race in this show. Everything's a competition on this show. No fun, nothing serious.
1: Bloody oath.
0: All competition.
1: Yes, and the last person to receive the notification from the government was to be punished. That, unfortunately for Sexy D, was him, our digital producer, the youngest member of our team.
0: Youngest member of the team.
1: And the punishment was that we got to send a message from your phone, Sexy D, to anyone in your phone book. And thankfully, Wilbur, I'm usually bad with names, but we both remembered that he had a date with a girl called Taylor a few months ago.
0: Yes.
1: I found Taylor in his phone book. If you've just joined us, we sent a message that said, "Hey, it's your boy, Sexy D. Young Money, Mr. Worldwide. Not sure if you've seen Sam Pang's new TV show. I'm low-key pretty good in it. No cap. Also, wear some pretty small shorts. You want that? ?
0: The context, I think, is that Daz actually was in Sam Pang's new TV show.
1: Round up. Go and watch it.
0: He was in the show. There's no caps.
1: He plays a guy called Riviera.
0: Caps here?
1: Is that right?
0: No.
1: Rainer? Riviera?
2: Close. I think it's Revere.
1: He plays a guy called Revere. Very funny show, by the way. Go and see
0: it. No cap.
1: The news here, Wilbur,
0: he's
1: is that
0: great, isn't it?
1: Taylor has replied.
0: Wow, they work fast, the Gen Zers. It is back. I cannot believe how quickly that came back.
2: Yeah, me too.
0: And you haven't spoken to her in 2 months?
2: I reckon, about 2 months.
0: We
2: went on a date and it was all right. It was good. And then kind of went to set something else up. And
0: didn't happen.
2: I don't know. I'm really bad at responding to text messages. So it kind of just fizzled.
0: So it was very strange thing to send her. Within that context.
2: In any context.
1: Fair enough.
2: Do you want to read it?
1: Love to.
2: I'd rather not, so.
1: Because I can also read what we wrote.
0: Yeah.
1: Okay, so we wrote to Taylor, "Hey, it's your boy Sexy D, Young Money, Mr. Worldwide. Not sure if you've seen Sam Pang's new TV show. I'm low-key pretty good in it, no cap. Okay. Also wear some pretty small shorts. You want that? ? Okay. She has written back, "What is happening right now?"
0: Wow.
1: Not an awful response.
2: You want to follow it up?
1: Bloody hell.
0: She's still keen, I reckon.
1: What is
0: happening right now? Because if she was completely freaked out, she's not responding.
1: What's happening right now? You and me?
0: She's keen.
1: You and me?
0: Oh, you and me?
1: You and me?
2: That.
1: I've still got the shorts.
2: It's in your hands at this point.
1: You like that?
0: Yeah, I like that.
2: Any chance of a second date was gone from the first text message.
1: You and me? Still got the shorts.
2: I'm shaking.
0: Still got the shorts.
1: Still got the shorts, but with a Z at the end. Still got the shorts, girl. Still got the shorts, girl.
0: That's something you would actually text, though.
2: Absolutely not.
0: Shorts, the girl. Yeah. All that business.
1: I kept auto-correcting girl.
0: How'd you spell girl?
1: G-U-R-L. Girl.
0: Oh, nice. I would have thrown a few
2: R's. You guys are so in touch with my generation. It's crazy.
0: Aren't we?
1: Aren't we?
0: No. It's crazy. This is just like breathing for us.
1: Oh, she's riding.
0: Shut up.
1: This is awesome.
0: She's in, man. How did you not get a second date? Whoa. She's so keen on you.
1: Whoa. She just goes, "Darcy, sent message, new message. What's going on?" She does seem a bit worried.
0: Okay.
2: Well, she does. Okay. She had listened to the show, so.
1: She has?
2: Yeah, I did tell her that I was working on the show, and she was like, "Oh, great! Like, you know, I've heard of them." So
1: I've heard of them. That's a great compliment for us.
3: So she's listening right now, then.
1: What's going on? Then she said, "This cannot be you right now." ... Should we take a photo of the two of us and send it to her?
3: Yeah.
1: Or do you want to keep going with that? Because it feels like we should put it to an end.
0: Oh, you want to put it to an end?
1: Well, I think she's a bit worried about him.
0: Take a photo of yourself.
1: No, hang on, it's not me. Just the two of us.
0: Yeah, two of us. Here we go.
2: She's responding, "OMG, no way," all caps.
0: Oh.
2: "I love you guys."
0: Yeah. Yeah. We're back. Woo! We're back. Wow. And a happy ending.
1: Yeah.
0: That was intense. It's Will and Woody.
4: Will and Woody driving you home.
1: time.
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18: Hi, I'm Rana Hussein. The Aussie athletes will be aiming for more gold tonight at the Comm Games in Glasgow. Molly O'Callaghan, Shayna Jack and Meg Harris are set to hit the pool in the women's 4x200 metre freestyle final, while gymnast Georgia Goodwin will be aiming for more gold. In golf, the LPGA Scottish Open has wrapped up this morning with Korea's Shin Jenny claiming victory. And the Sydney Roosters remain undefeated in the NRLW after downing the Tigers by 38 points last night.
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0: It is Will and Woody. I hope you're having a brilliant drive home. Woodrow, Tom Holland and Zendaya.
1: Wow.
0: On the radio show this afternoon. Biggest interview in the world.
1: Mm-hmm. Say
0: coming
1: no
0: up
1: more.
0: In about 15 minutes time.
1: No need to say anything more about our phenomenal chat with those two superstars, which you're going to hear shortly. But before we get to that, Australia is anticipating your first ever national DJ tour.
2: Will's National DJ Tour.
1: It's unbelievable. It kicks off next week, guys. So you're going to be able to get all exclusive access, behind the scenes gear for the national tour that is kicking off. Now, this is the first time that we've spoken about it face-to-face in a radio studio. I feel like when you were in Europe and I was getting really excited and doing all this really hard work and gut running back here in Australia, I must have read this wrong. But it felt like when you were over in Europe, you weren't excited or grateful for all the work I've been doing.
0: Well, I think you just maybe just reel off the two gigs that you've booked so far for the tour. And I'll let everyone else decide whether or not they would be excited about this.
1: Love to. If you can, obviously if you're driving it, hard to do, but lock this into your calendars, everyone, because next Monday, August 3, DJ Will is going to be DJing an under-14s soccer training. How good's that? I'm from the sidelines, Will. Under-14 soccer training.
0: Yeah.
1: Okay? Going to give you a day off in between, because big boy's getting back into DJing, all right? We're going to ease you back into things.
0: Appreciate it.
1: Wednesday, August 5, you're DJing Catherine's workplace hump day lunch. So I think it's just like a 9:45 kind of situation. We get there, we set up, the team meeting, bit of a lunch, you're DJing there. Unbelievable. We're expecting 15 to 20 people there, which is great. Now, here's the big one. And I know that there's a level of you that isn't believing me right now, because
0: you booked me a girl's soccer training and a hump day lunch. I've asked for a day. You're going to me, you're like, I'm going to put you on a tour. There's not one pub, not one club, not one festival. There's nothing that I'm actually looking forward to.
1: There is method to my madness. I think this is newsworthy. Like, what the hell is an international DJ superstar DJing at a soccer training for? Right? Do you know what I mean?
0: Like, I'm asking the questions.
1: I get it. So it's different.
0: I'm asking those questions.
1: I think it gets people talking, and then I'm finishing with a final flourish. But the reason I'm talking to you about this is because I need to know that you are available. August 8, which is a Saturday.
0: Don't like doing weekends. I'm getting paid extra.
1: I'm getting paid extra. Well, you're a DJ, mate. That's where they come
0: in.
1: No.
0: I'll happily do it, like, you know. Okay. If it's something worthwhile.
1: It's a flight.
0: I am actually DJing somewhere on August 8th, just so you know.
1: It's a flight?
0: I'm actually DJing somewhere on August 8th.
1: Is it a sauna?
0: Maybe.
1: Will, you get... How many times do I just tell you that we're not doing saunas anymore?
0: It's not a joke. I'm locked in. I'm in there.
1: You know what?
0: I'm DJing it in a studio in Melbourne.
1: Fully get that.
0: It's
1: fully
0: a sauna
1: get that.
0: Sesh. 12:30 to 4:30. They've got me
1: locked
0: in.
1: Send them a tranquil CD and go, you guys are good for the afternoon.
0: No, the whole thing is you go in there, you have a sauna, there's a DJ spinning vinyl. It's like a whole thing.
1: I get it.
0: It's trendy. You're not trendy.
1: I could do that gig. I'll just look up Nature Sounds on YouTube and I'll hit play. Will, that means there's a flight to a very big gig that
0: you're gonna need me some evidence that's big.
1: I don't trust you.
0: That's sad that I don't trust my manager.
1: You're making that very
0: clear. That's just the way it is for me.
1: Cancel the sauna gig. This is a flight. This is a flight.
0: I'm looking forward to the sauna gig. I'm playing with my buddy Jerry.
1: Actually, you cracked as you said, Jerry. Even you know it's lame.
0: It's not lame.
1: This is a flight.
0: It's not lame. We've put aside the time.
1: Flight, hundreds of people. I promise.
0: I'll think about it.
1: First ever.
0: You'll have to talk to the sauna people. You'll have to talk to the sauna people.
1: We can't finish.
0: You can talk to the sauna people.
1: Fine. I know the guy who runs it. Is it still Ben?
0: Yeah, he owns it. Yeah.
1: Call Ben. Not a problem. How much is he paying you?
0: Like, go 400
1: I'll give
0: bucks.
1: Him double.
3: $400.
1: Oh, $400.
0: Yeah.
1: It's good money.
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18: Hey, I'm Brooke Seychelle. The federal government says it has no plans to extend the fuel excise discount. The current 16 cent a litre discount will end this weekend. An RMA spokesman, Peter Corey, says petrol prices are expected to climb above $2 a litre next week.
19: A cent and a half will also be increased because we know that twice a year, every year, the excise is adjusted for inflation. And those two dates are set for the same day.
18: Pauline Hanson has lost an appeal against a federal court ruling which found she racially discriminated against Green Senator Maureen Faruqi. The One Nation leader saying she is disappointed with the judgment over the 2022 tweet and could appeal to the High Court. Russian and American astronauts have returned to Earth. It's after a 241-day mission on board the International Space Station. And night one of the athletics begins tonight with an array of Aussies competing. Sally Pearson has the preview. debut.
20: Athletics takes centre stage tonight with the men's and women's 100-metre heats. Rowan Browning, Eddie Nikita lead the Australian men, while national record holder Tori Lewis is joined by Ebony Lane and Georgia Harris in the women's sprint. Ella Pardy and Rhiannon Clark begin their campaigns in the Para 100, while Ewell Reith competes in the men's high jump final and Rose Davies in the 10K final. And in the gymnastics, James Hardy, Jesse Moore, Rita Malik and True Hagen head into the apparatus finals, while Georgia Godwin leads the Australian women in their individual campaigns alongside Brianna Scott, Kate McDonald and Ruby Pass.
3: Cairns RSL Club. 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
18: In sport, heartbreak for St Kilda star Max King. Scans have confirmed he suffered a hamstring injury in yesterday's win over North Melbourne, which was his first AFL game in 757 days. The 26-year-old's now out for the rest of the season. And Broncos legend Corey Parker has urged Ben Hunt to consider hanging up his boots to preserve his legacy. Hunt has signed a contract extension to 2027. Brisbane has had a pretty ordinary season, sitting at 14th place on the ladder.
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21: Tonight, partly cloudy with a medium chance of showers, getting down to 19 degrees overnight. And tomorrow, you're in for a cloudy one with a high chance of showers, but those are most likely just going to happen in the morning and afternoon, though, getting up to a maximum of 26.
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0: It's Will and Woody. Guys, we've got the biggest interview in the world. Tom Holland and Zendaya. They came to us. So Woods and I got the big chat. Smallsy didn't get this. Tom Holland, Zendaya, Will and Woody. Couldn't believe it. Been asked by a lot of people. How did it go? How did it go? How did it go? I'm being honest. I've been delaying. I've been delaying for a long time. We've got to play the chat, though. Spider-Man Brand New Day is out this Thursday, so we've got to get this off.
1: And this is no knock on the movie, can I just say?
0: No, absolutely not.
1: The movie's extraordinary.
0: Sensational.
1: I think Tom and Zendaya, they seem like incredible people.
0: Lovely.
1: We just were not on. And if you missed what we were talking about before the song there,
0: there's a lot of context.
1: There's a lot of context. Lack of sleep. We had a big flight that day. We had a huge giveaway we had to attend.
0: There was a lot going on.
1: 2 a.m. in the morning, the interview was. You had a flight to Europe the next day.
0: It was back in my mind. I found that hard to focus. Anyway, look, we had a 10-minute chat with them, guys. We were allowed to keep 3 minutes of that. Now that's us. That's on us. We tangented and
1: things got silly.
0: We got a bit wild.
1: Things got weird.
0: And is it Sony? Is that who we're dealing with? Sony. All right. Well, if they're listening,
1: Aren't they amazing? We love them so much,
0: and we hope that they continue to give us opportunities in the future. I've got 3 Sony cameras at home, and I think they're great.
1: As do I. I'm wearing Sony headphones right now and a Sony T-shirt and Sony pants. Anyway, here is our amazing interview with Tom Holland, Zendaya, and Jacob Batalon.
2: Oh, hello.
3: Hey, guys. How you doing?
2: Hi.
4: We're good. We're very good. It's the middle of the night here in Australia, but if there's anything that is going to get us up, it is you guys.
2: Yes. I'm Will.
3: You look double cozy.
2: Oh, thank you.
4: Thank you. We feel underdressed all of a sudden looking at you guys.
3: I have those slippers on.
5: No, seriously.
6: It's the middle of the night for us.
4: Yeah. I want to start off, though, by addressing a bit of a rumor that I've heard from the set. I hate to get really serious here, and I'm only going to allow Jacob and Zendaya to answer this question, but Tom, I know you look very good in the Spider-Man suit, but I have heard a little rumor that you continue to wear the suit even when it's not required. Even when you go into the shops to get coffee, the suit is on. Is that true?
3: No.
5: I think that's true.
3: I don't think that's true at all.
5: It's true. Not even a little bit.
3: Where have you seen that?
6: Who said that?
4: There's whispers in Australia.
3: It's like we are so far away from Australia geographically that the game of telephone.
5: It just reached you guys in such a crazy way.
3: Apparently, he got the suit tattooed onto his
5: skin. Fused onto his body, and he can never take it off.
3: Yeah.
6: No, he definitely take it off as soon as you can.
3: I gotta take it off because they can't wash them. So they kind of wash them in alcohol. Because they're so delicate. If you put it in a washing machine, it would just destroy it. So it gets to a point where I sort of have to look at my costumier and say, "Can I have a new suit, please? Because this one is beyond cleaning."
5: Yeah.
4: What goes first? Is it the sight or the smell when you're in there?
3: It's definitely the smell, friend.
2: Wow. How many suits do you go through over the course of filming, do you think?
3: I would say 15, 16.
2: Wow.
5: They're like, holy shit.
3: Yeah.
2: That's kind of cool. It's kind of like when a tennis player brings out a new tennis racket. You just go to the bag and get a new suit out.
3: It's so weird as someone that loves tennis and obviously an amateur tennis player. Yeah. I love that they have a bag full of rackets because I'll have one racket until I break it inevitably.
2: Yeah, that's right. Yeah.
3: And then you get another racket. I would never go to a tennis shop and buy 2 rackets.
2: Or go to a court with like a bag of 5 and be like, oh, I might go nuts here. Who knows? Yeah. I could smash a few.
0: Okay, so
1: that's where it got cut off.
0: I got a bit lost in the tennis thing. It was late. There may or may not have been an alcohol-free bottle of Pinot Noir going around.
1: We spoke more about tennis than the movie Spider-Man.
0: Oh, I think you spoke about the suit. Let's be honest, mate. The suit question was a shit question.
1: It was bad.
0: It was a bad question.
1: It didn't deserve another three minutes of chat, that's for
0: wonderful,
1: sure.
0: A wonderful show of don't try for sarcastic banter on a video call because it just doesn't read.
1: It's a great lesson for everyone.
0: So we learned our lesson. Strong lesson I've learned and has since been pointed out to me by our audio producer, Mark the Man Daniel, is don't speak when the biggest star in the world's talking. I'm not sure if you heard it, but I cut Zendaya off twice.
1: Yep.
0: So she doesn't talk much. She tried to talk.
1: Yep. And you said, sorry, Zendaya, this is the Will and Woody show. I've got a point to make about tennis rackets.
0: And more importantly, I'm on a great tangent with your husband here about tennis rackets.
1: Great movie though. Spider-Man.
0: Brand new day.
1: Mm-hmm.
0: Out Thursday.
1: Unfortunately, go and see it.
0: Not a brand new interview. That's all we've got.
1: Oh, no, we'll play that again tomorrow, no doubt. We'll get a replay of that one. For sure. Get it on the pod.
0: Will and Woody. I think we're just in a state now where we're laughing at ourselves, so it's okay to say this, but Will and Woody on the socials, if you want to have a good laugh at actually seeing that.
1: Don't. Please don't.
0: Just, I think Sexy Dust has just cut the bit up where you ask about the suit and they say no.
2: It was a painful edit.
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0: Will and Woody. Hope you're having a wonderful drive home. If you're not, we interviewed Tom Holland and Zendaya. And if you want to go and see that, Will and Woody, Instagram, TikTok, for just prime content. I mean, I think you get an interview like that, and I think you think to yourself, like, this is going to put us on the map.
1: Yeah, you know what I mean?
0: That's the sort of stuff that you're like, this is what makes people, they look at us, they go, wow, those guys are amazing. Mm-hmm. We do the biggest movies in the world. The production company's huge. We'll pass them on, make sure, you know, Cruise has their name. Mm-hmm. RPATS has got their name.
1: Yeah.
0: You know, make sure all the big dogs have got their name so that they get future interviews. Yeah.
1: You think that Entertainment Tonight, like, get a bit of our interview and just be like, this is the most phenomenal radio interview I've ever seen with Zendaya and Tom Holland.
0: That's the opportunity
1: is, this is Will and Woody from Australia. You know what I mean? Like, and I'm running that in my head before the interview.
0: And maybe that was the problem.
1: And then,
0: do we put too much pressure on ourselves?
1: It's the station's fault. Oh. By everyone, like, they were all asking us, oh, how's the chat going to go? You're looking forward to the chat? It was like, guys, don't need the pressure.
0: I felt pressure.
1: And it led to the worst question that's ever been asked in an interview ever. Don't play it.
0: No, please, I think
2: please.
0: We should.
2: Tom, I know you look very good in the Spider-Man suit, but I have heard a little rumor that you continue to wear the suit even when it's not required. Even when you go into the shops to get coffee, the suit is on. Is that true?
3: No.
0: Can I ask you, like, now that this is in hindsight, I mean, people can see this online.
1: Don't do it tomorrow. Apparently we're going to go.
0: What's your dream response from him there?
1: It's quite a long answer. There's a genius to my craft.
0: It was method to your madness.
1: Absolutely. So in interviews previously, a great way to warm up, especially when you got three, is to get the two teasing one. So my idea...
0: So Zendaya and Jacob, his mate...
1: teasing Tom for always leaving the suit on because he loves the way it looks.
0: Yes.
1: But in no way could I communicate that to the two of them, that that's what I was going for.
0: Yeah.
1: So they just took it as, there's this weird rumour that you've heard, and all got really confused.
0: So they took it verbatim that you had heard that he was actually wearing the suit. Not one of the three of them picked up on the fact that it was a joke. He just thought that you were just making up things about him. You're just like, wow, Tom. So basically what we've done is we're two total strangers dialing in from another country, and we've gone, hey, over here, we've heard that you love yourself so much that you wear the outfit everywhere. That was our opening bit to Tom Holland.
1: Yes. And I thought they'd love it.
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7: Yes, that's right. It's Chat GNT with Georgie and Tom. Cheers, guys.
4: Cheers.
7: World Cup has wrapped up.
4: Yeah.
7: Finished.
4: Dunskies. Did you watch it?
7: I did. I liked it.
4: Oh,
7: but
4: good.
7: There was a moment I want to revisit, which leads into our sackable offences phoner.
4: Oh.
7: So when someone does something, it's a little bit annoying. Maybe you go to a cafe, they get your coffee order wrong.
4: Mm-hmm.
7: You go, that's a sackable offence. You can't do it.
4: Yeah.
7: It feels illegal, but it's not illegal. So I want to get into sackable offences because I've got some great audio coming up from an English fan who thinks the English coach really got it wrong.
4: Okay, and I'm going to talk
7: what
4: about...
7: What do you got? What do you got, Georgie?
4: No, I want to talk about what did you do with the dead animal, Tom? You know, just uplifting stuff for your Monday night.
7: Love it. I love it. I can't wait to see where you're going to go with this.
4: Yeah, you just never know.
7: You just never know,
4: Georgie. We keep you on the edge of your seat.
7: That's all coming up on Chat GNT with Georgie and Tom.
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0: That's right. 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Life's annoying little things that, you know, they feel illegal. They're not illegal, but maybe the person should get sacked for it.
1: Yeah.
0: The World Cup has just wrapped up.
1: Yeah.
0: And England's campaign came to an end.
1: Sure did.
0: This bit of audio comes from Jamie O'Hara, who's like a pundit, as like a commentator. After England's loss to Argentina, roll it.
2: We're out. We're out. We're out. It's the worst decision ever. It's a sackable offence. Argentina won it in the 92nd minute. It's a shocking, shocking decision. Thomas Tuchel, you should be embarrassed. Sack him. Sack him. Sack him. He's absolutely bottled it.
0: He's bottled it. He's absolutely bottled it.
1: Soccer for me, it's a bit of a grow up. Oh. Like, I feel bad saying that. I know we've just had the World Cup.
0: I mean, if you're, it's under 12s, kids. Great.
1: Totally fine, but great far game. Out, it's a long game and not much happens.
0: Oh, just 120 minutes of nothing.
1: Oh, my God.
0: Or they carry on too.
1: Yeah.
0: Anyway, he reckons that's a sackable offence.
1: Yeah.
0: The decision. So I thought it was a great bit of audio, but you, the listener, has gotten involved.
1: Yes.
0: So I've got one here from my good mate Vinny. He hates it when cafes put ice in milkshakes.
1: Ooh.
0: It's not a frappe. It's a milkshake. Stop watering it down.
2: It's the worst decision ever. It's a sackable offence.
0: Yeah.
1: Oh, I've got to agree. Did you know as a kid, because all I drank was milk and water, now it's milk, water, champagne.
0: If only they did a carbonated milk alcoholic beverage. Like a chocolate.
1: So you know like those Bailey's cocktails that you get in like certain countries.
0: You get all flammy though, don't you?
1: Yeah, but I would love those. It'd be like having an alcoholic milkshake.
0: Oh, mate, don't you love a bit of a Tia Maria on a cold night?
1: Yes.
0: Oh, I know people who put a shot of Tia Maria and then have a Guinness.
1: Ooh.
0: So it's like a sweeter coffee flavour.
1: Wow, I'm that's interesting. That. Well, I would order as a kid, like at a restaurant, I'd want a cup of milk. And so mum would order me a glass of milk and sometimes they'd put ice in it and I would flip. I'd
0: so
1: be like,
0: that's a, what is that, sackable offence?
1: Bloody...
2: Sack him! Sack him!
0: Yep.
2: Sack him!
1: I agree, Vinny. I'm with you.
0: I'm
1: as
0: with
1: a
0: 10-year-old,
1: I couldn't stand it.
2: Oh. Sack him now! Embarrassing!
0: We got one from Mitch, loyal listener Mitch.
2: It's a sackable offence!
0: Ordering popcorn at the movies. Get into the cinema, open the box to find it only three quarters full.
2: It's the worst decision ever. It's a sackable offence!
1: Eat like... That really grinds your gears. I mean, that's unlucky. I feel like it's always overflowing and popcorn is like following me down the corridor.
0: Like rose petals at a wedding.
1: It's like, there's popcorn everywhere. Yeah. So I don't know where Mitch is going to the movies.
0: Well, you pay enough for it. You pay like $12 or something.
1: So expensive. Who goes to the movies anymore anyway?
0: Love the movies. Last one, my sister Jessica says, standing up before the plane doors open.
2: It's the worst decision ever. It's a sackable offence.
0: I agree. Just wait. Another one, microwaving fish at work.
1: Oh.
2: It's a sackable offence.
0: Massive sackable offence. Get him out of the office.
1: When I walk out here, sometimes around lunchtime, which I try to avoid, especially because I don't like talking to people. Secondly, I don't like the smells coming from that microwave. And anything fishy,
0: who's the culprit?
1: Eat that at home. I don't know who it is, actually. It stinks, though.
0: Last one. This is so Jess. I chipped a tooth on a rock-hard lentil from an Aldi can of lentils. My tongue won't stop tonguing it. It's been months. Sack my tongue.
1: Oh.
2: Sack it now. Embarrassing.
1: Ow. That's so weird. Why is she eating Aldi lentils? That's the main thing. Jess.
0: Wait, she's in Bronte. That's all they can afford.
1: And she's a creative. Like, she's in the hair and the, what is it, the wig thing?
0: Yeah.
1: Okay, they need to start paying her more so she's not cracking her teeth on Aldi lentils. Seriously.
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10: 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Georgie and Tom are professionals. Apparently. This is ChatGNT.

0: I love it.
1: So good.
2: Woo!
0: And considering, like, there's a lot of AI music now, I'd rather support this little seven-year-old.
1: Me too.
0: I mean, he's on Triple J Unearthed. He says the inspiration for this viral hit, Eastern Rosellas, came from a holiday on Raymond Island. Quote, I was feeding the birds. Beautiful.
1: I love it.
0: There was pigeons, there was lorikeets, and there was rosellas. But the main bird that stood out to me was the Eastern Rosella.
1: And it's just got a great ring to it. Like, you know, would cockatoo really do it? Probably not.
0: No.
1: Crow.
0: Yeah.
1: Magpie.
0: Northern Australian ibis. It's not going to work.
1: Bin chicken.
0: Scrub turkey. Scrub turkey could work, though.
1: Yeah.
0: But, like, this gave me so much, like, joy.
1: Yes.
0: Seeing him play with his father.
1: I know.
0: I'm like, my son's five.
1: Yeah. Are you going to jump on board
0: Absolutely.
1: And do something like this?
0: I'm going to force him into music. Or if he's seven or eight and hasn't had a number one hit.
1: Yeah.
0: I go, what's wrong with you, mate?
1: Yeah.
0: Where's your bird related hit?
1: Mm.
0: Let's have that chorus one more time.
1: Okay,
0: I love
1: it. Love it.
0: We'll be able to play this on Kiss 97.3.
1: They spoke about it on The Breakfast Show and played a bit of it.
0: Yep.
1: Mate, I'm not in charge of music anymore. I'd have it on rotation every hour.
0: Beautiful.
1: If I could.
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4: 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Paul Cairns Council has handed down a $785 million budget, locking in major spending on water, transport and community infrastructure, along with a 3.95% general rate rise.
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4: 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Finally, Cairns tourism operator Captor Group is expanding its North Queensland footprint, acquiring Townsville's iconic Billabong Sanctuary.
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0: Hey, this is Chat G&T with Georgie and Tom.
1: So I've got a bone to pick with you, Georgina.
0: Oh, yeah?
1: I came across, you were talking about it before, about your mate who has a farm.
0: Crombie's Farm. It's actually called Court Leroy. A lot of history I found out about.
1: Okay, if it's called something in French...
0: I don't know.
1: Is it actually a farm, mate?
0: Is there
1: toiling? Is there droving? Is there ticks and...
0: So when we arrived, I almost was like, is he taking the P155 here? But Crombie was on like a tractor thing.
1: Oh, yeah.
0: Driving it like and
1: birthing
0: waved to
1: a cow
0: us.
1: As,
0: and I was like, oh, he must have been like, they're coming, quick, I'll jump on and look like I'm doing work. Turns out he does actually do work on it because he's a doctor normally.
1: Oh, well, see, this is what I mean, mate.
0: But
1: I got a big problem with city folk pretending they're country.
0: Well, you know what? There's a lot of that in my life.
1: I see it a lot. It's always at a farm on Instagram with like the sunset and there's one of those cute little cows. I'm like, that's not a real cow. That's a fancy cow. That's a Noosa cow. You know what it is? You're going down to Byron Bay to the farm and you're getting a cappuccino and you get a picture with like a goose and you're like, yay, I'm slumming it on the country today. It's not, mate. It's not a farm.
0: Listen, can I say Crombie has 250 head of cattle?
1: Yeah.
0: He had the things there where they put them in and they put the flea and tick stuff. You can walk through the water. I mean, you don't want to. The dip.
1: I know what the dip is,
0: we
1: mate.
0: We saw the dip. They've got all the legit stuff. Look, it's not their main moneymaker. His maxofacial surgery is definitely what's making their money.
1: He's a plastic surgeon.
0: No, not plastic.
1: Oh,
0: he does
1: I've got boredom. I'd buy some cattle.
0: The wisdom teeth. He's that guy. Yeah. No, the... The mouth
1: See,
0: guy.
1: This is what I mean. There's real hardworking Australians out in like
0: Jane, who listens
1: Bundaberg.
0: To this podcast, is going to go, that's a stitch up. I'm never having you back at the farm again.
1: If you're out breaking your back, cutting cane and Bundaberg, like my ancestors, no, they didn't do that.
0: As if you guys ever
1: Well, my uncle, he's actually a cattle auctioneer in Gatton.
0: Okay.
1: So I've been to a real farm.
0: So he's just the one that talks, though, and goes, oh, this one's got a good rump.
1: But they have cattle and stuff like that, so I've been out there.
0: Yeah, okay.
1: And I'd say that's a real farm, but they don't have those, like, cute Highland Coo cows. They have real Aussie cows.
0: Yeah, no, look, there was no cuteness at the Crombie Farm. Mm. It was, you know, it was just real cows.
1: But
0: they had some horses.
1: Did you have matching country outfits
0: This was my husband.
1: Sponsored by Ringers Western.
0: Yeah, I think he was hoping that they'd reshare the picture.
1: Oh, yeah.
0: But basically, my husband, Jumbie, loves a dress up any chance.
1: Really?
0: Oh, yes. Theming, anything. So he was like, because we obviously visit his stepdad's farm a little bit. Yeah. So we do go to farms sometimes. And then we've got, you know, Sarah Tully in Tenterfield, who's actually a townie. She's not on a property.
1: Farm adjacent.
0: Yeah, farm adjacent. So I think he thought, well, let's finally invest in some Ringers Western.
1: Yeah.
0: So he said, I want to get us all matching shirts. And I said, okay, yeah, fine. He wanted the ones with the big emblem on the back, Ringers Western down
1: Horns.
0: The arm. You can't get more Larry. I was like, oh, God, okay, fine, I'll get a pink one. And so all of us had matching shirts and then we got there and it was like, well, we need to have the photo shoot.
1: If I rock up to your house and you've got one of those big, like, ram utes and your husband's wearing a country hat and, like, Yellowstone is constantly playing on your TVs. Like, is that the goal, Yellowstone?
0: Well, I think it's like he went and lived in Mount Isa for a year, so he got a little bit country then, and he's got his Akubra from there. Like, he thinks he's a bit like.
1: Does he have a whip?
0: No, he doesn't have a whip, thank God.
1: If I come over to your house and he's, whoosh!
0: He'll be like, what the hell's going on here?
1: That's a wrap for ChatGNT. 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
0: Oh.
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1: You didn't.
0: I did. 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
1: Plans for a new barge at Cape Tribulation is set to keep residents north of the Daintree River connected during future natural disasters. Paul Cairns Council has handed down a $785 million budget, locking in major spending on water, transport and community infrastructure, along with a 3.95% general rate rise.
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1: 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Finally, Cairns tourism operator Captor Group is expanding its North Queensland footprint, acquiring Townsville's iconic Billabong Sanctuary.
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0: It's Will and Woody keeping you up.
1: Well, Joe, the good news is I don't have to... Well, it appears that you're across the fact that your child could be taken from you.
2: Well, yes, because you've made it very clear that you think...
1: made it clear, mate. You said on air, I took my daughter to the pub 3 times over the weekend.
2: Well, yeah.
1: One each day.
2: Here's how much I've been talking on air about taking to my daughter to the pub.
3: But I went to the pub 3 times on the weekend with your daughter.
2: That's wow. Hey, that's my downtime. That's my downtime. And yes, we may have gone to the pub last night after kinder, but you know, whatever. That was just a pop in, Will. That was just a pop in. We did the triple header this weekend. We Friday, Saturday, Sunday at the pub.
3: Jesus, mate, that's not okay.
2: No, but it's fun.
3: I think that's a flag.
2: No, she loves it.
3: I know it's fun for you.
2: She runs around. I think all the patrons love it.
3: What? If you said to me, if you go the weekend with your daughter and you're taking her to the pub 3 times, like I called child services.
2: Okay, so.
1: I would have.
2: So have you actually called
1: child services? They contacted me and I said, guys, okay. It's a watch and act at the moment.
2: Okay, well.
1: They use bushfire terminology as well.
2: Okay. Well, if I'm a watch
1: you're
2: at the
1: watching,
2: moment.
1: You're a watch and act.
2: Well, that might turn to act when I play the next piece of audio because on the weekend, it was a bit of a quieter one. We just did the double. So there was a Saturday pop-in and then we went to the pub last night.
1: You went twice.
2: Yes. I want to stress that the pub is 70 metres away from me. So we go to the playground for 5 and then I'm like, come on, let's get to the pub, right? But it concerned me that she was hanging out with my mother-in-law, and my mother-in-law informed me that Remy had been saying to her that she lives at the pub.
1: Wow.
2: And I was like, I think you've misheard my daughter.
1: She lives there.
2: I don't think my daughter would say that she lives at the pub. So I obviously wanted to run my own Q&A with my daughter just to make sure that, you know, she's not saying publicly that
1: just
2: she lives.
1: Child services come knocking.
2: At the pub.
1: You want to make sure that she's got her answers straight.
2: So before I play this audio, I do want to let you know that my local pub is called Eaglemont Cellars. Okay, not a paid bit, but it's a beautiful pub. Eaglemont Cellars is what it's called.
1: Don't do food.
2: Food's coming. Food's coming. We're really excited as a local community. Anyway, I wanted to run that Q&A with my daughter around where she lives. Here's how it went. Hey, Remy. Remy.
4: Yeah.
2: Where do you live?
4: In Eaglemont Cellars.
5: Let's play to your pub. Let's go to the pub.
2: Yeah, okay. Okay, let's go.
5: Where's the pub?
2: You know where it is.
5: Down that way.
2: Yep, that's right.
5: Follow the road as far as you can.
2: Okay, not near the road.
1: I can't believe that.
2: I think it's time. I think it's time I stopped going to the pub.
1: I live in Eaglemont Cellars.
2: Yeah, man.
1: Wow.
2: Yeah, not good.
1: And it's not one of those pub names where you could have confused it for anything else. It's not like, you know, the Night's Watch or something like that. Mm. It's a cellar.
2: Yeah. And she lives there. Sure, she now believes she's spending more time at the pub than she is in her actual home. Yeah.
1: Wow.
2: Can't wait for that chat with the kinder teacher.
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0: replacing snores with laughs. It's Will and Woody keeping you up.
1: We interviewed Tom Holland and Zendaya. And if you want to go and see that, Will and Woody, Instagram, TikTok, for just prime content. I mean, I think you get an interview like that, and I think you think to yourself, this is going to put us on the map.
2: Yeah, you know what I mean?
1: That's the sort of stuff that you're like, this is what makes people, they look at us, they go, wow, those guys are amazing. Mm-hmm. We do the biggest movies in the world. The production company's huge. We'll pass them on, make sure, you know, Cruise has their name, mm-hmm. RPATS has got their name.
2: Yeah.
1: You know, we'll make sure all the big dogs have got their name so that they get future interviews. Yep.
2: You think that Entertainment Tonight, like, get a bit of our interview and just be like, this is the most phenomenal interview I've ever seen with Zendaya and Tom Holland.
1: That's the opportunity
2: to have. This is Will and Woody from Australia. You know what I mean? Like,
1: And
2: I'm running that in my head before the interview.
1: And maybe that was the problem.
2: And then,
1: do we put too much pressure on ourselves?
2: It's the station's fault. Oh. By everyone, like they were all asking us, oh, how's the chat going to go? You're looking forward to the chat? It was like, guys, don't need the pressure.
1: I felt pressure.
2: Don't need the pressure.
1: I felt pressure.
2: And it led to the worst question that's ever been asked in an interview ever. Don't play it.
1: No, please, I think
3: please.
1: We should.
3: Tom, I know you look very good in the Spider-Man suit, but I have heard a little rumour that you continue to wear the suit even when it's not required. Even when you go into the shops to get coffee, the suit is on. Is that true?
1: No. can I ask you, like, now that this is in hindsight, I mean, people can see this online.
2: Don't do it tomorrow. Apparently we're going to go.
1: What's your dream response from him there?
2: It's quite a long answer. There's a genius to my craft.
1: It was method to your madness.
2: Absolutely. So in the interviews previously, a great way to warm up, especially when you got three, is to get the two teasing one. So my idea...
1: So Zendaya and Jacob, his mate...
2: teasing Tom for always leaving the suit on because he loves the way it looks.
1: Yes.
2: But in no way could I communicate that to the two of them, that that's what I was going for.
1: Yeah.
2: So they just took it as this weird rumour that you've heard and all got really confused.
1: So they took it verbatim that you had heard that he was actually wearing the suit. Not one of the three of them picked up on the fact that it was a joke. He just thought that you were just making up things about him. You're just like, wow, Tom. So basically what we've done is we're two total strangers dialing in from another country and we've gone, hey, over here, we've heard that you love yourself so much that you wear the outfit everywhere. That was our opening bit to Tom Holland.
2: Yes. And I thought they'd love it.
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8: Good morning, Louise Nielsen here with you. A 57-year-old Cairns North masseuse has been charged with sexual assault. Police allege a 31-year-old woman attended a Lake Street business for a massage when he inappropriately touched the woman on April 13. He was charged with 3 counts of sexual assault and is scheduled to appear in the Cairns Magistrates Court on August 10. Police are appealing for anyone with information or for further victims to come forward. Flu cases are expected to rise across the Cairns region, with health authorities warning the winter season's peak is still to come. More than 550 confirmed influenza cases have already been recorded across the Cairns and Hinterland Public Health Unit so far this year. Public health physician Dr. Yudish Sunaran urging locals not to be complacent.
9: Flu is a very infectious disease and it can make people very sick. We do see a lot of people end up in hospital, especially people who are very young or very old. The things that we would recommend from a public health perspective to get your vaccine. 95 to 90% of people who end up in hospital because of the flu are not vaccinated.
8: The state government is once again defending its spend on Olympic infrastructure for the Brisbane 2032, confirming the $7.1 billion price tag is not budgeting. Deputy Premier Jared Blay says they're sticking to the delivery plan released last year. He adds it's not just about the sporting events, but the legacy too.
10: Sunshine Coast, the Wave, faster rail to the Gold Coast to Brisbane, sailing in Townsville with Sunday, archery in Maribor, rowing on the mighty Fitzroy River, equestrian at Toowoomba, Redlands, Whitewater Raft, upgrade Sunshine Coast Stadium, 10,000 seat, Barlow Park's getting a 5,000 seat stadium. That's legacy.
8: And 1 year on from Jack's Law becoming permanent, police say the reforms are making a real difference across the state. New figures show officers have scanned more than 12,500 people and seized 119 weapons across the far north, while statewide more than 1,300 weapons have been removed since July 2025.
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11: Hi, I'm Matt McDonald. A search will resume off the coast of South Australia this morning for a missing infant after the bodies of a mother and a toddler were pulled from the ocean. Emergency services were called to Port Macdonald yesterday morning with the bodies of a 36-year-old woman and her toddler spotted in the water a short time later. Australia has bagged 6 gold medals so far on day 4 of the Com Games in Glasgow. Kate McDonald took out the women's uneven bars before the Aussies' dominance in the pool continued. Jenna Forrester won the 400 IM, Beau Matthews, the men's SB9 100 breaststroke, and Alex Perkins took out the women's 100 butterfly. Meg Harris won the 100 freestyle in an Aussie clean sweep, while Sam Williamson won the men's 50 breaststroke. And Victorian Labor's leadership crisis will come to a head at a party room meeting this morning. MPs are expected to be given a vote on a spill motion, which, if successful, will likely trigger a long and messy leadership battle between Premier Jacinta Allen and Deputy Ben Carroll.
0: Cairns RSL Club. If we're not your local, move closer.
11: Lions young gun Ty Gallop will front the AFL tribunal tonight over his off-the-ball shove on Port's Mitch Georgiadis on Sunday. Gallop was referred directly on a serious misconduct charge and is expected to be rubbed out for at least 2 weeks if found guilty. And West Tigers half Adam Dewey is expected to front up at training today after crisis talks with club bosses and coach Benji Marshall yesterday. The club describing the talks as positive despite reports Dewey wanted out of the club. That's the latest in news and sport.
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6: All right. Around Cairns and the coast today.
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6: All right.
13: All right.
6: Let's have a squiz. Only because we know that it's not going to be sunny skies.
13: Yeah, we're saving that for tomorrow, aren't
6: we? Yeah, we are. So around Cairns and the coast today, a cloudy one. Medium chance of showers becoming less likely later on this afternoon and this evening. That's some good news. Wednesday's mostly sunny and then Thursday is looking mostly sunny. Today we got a max of 26 degrees.
13: And right now in Bungalow, it's 20.
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1: Don't worry, the IT's going to go in there now and see that.
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2: Good morning and happy Tuesday. It is Johnny and Inky. Hey, Johnny.
1: Morning, mate. How are we?
2: Yeah, good. Just looking at the medal tally for the Comm Games.
1: Oh, tell me about it.
2: Clearly, we are still out in front. 25 gold. England is on 7 gold.
1: Okay, so they've collected a couple more, but I think weren't we on like 19?
2: So far, gold, silver, and bronze. Australia is at 55. Next in line is 27 from England.
1: And so, there's less sports this time around. Bulk medals.
2: There's 10 sports over 10 days.
1: Thank God they didn't take away swimming. We would have been screwed.
2: Yeah, I know. Gymnastics, we're doing very well in gymnastics, which is awesome to see. How are you feeling on this fine Tuesday?
1: Yeah, really good. Yeah, obviously had a bit of an event on last night for the Italian festival.
2: Oh, you did?
1: Really good. Made some sausage.
2: You made sausage?
1: Yes, a lot of it too. Too much. Do you need some? Because I've got a fridge full of Italian sausage right now.
2: You made the sausage?
1: Yeah. I don't know what the machine was called. I can't remember. There was a lot of Italian words coming at me all at once. I was turning the crank and
2: that sends the meat through the
1: casing. Yes. It was excellent.
2: You weren't in control in the part where, and I've done this before making sausages, is where the meat goes into the casing.
1: Yeah.
2: It's very hard.
1: No, yeah. Someone far more professional than I handled that part. Yeah.
2: Coming up this morning, your chance to win yourself $1,000 cash for the 1K minute. We're also giving you the chance to win a couple of tickets to taste Port Douglas. Also, you can head along to the basketball this weekend.
1: Yeah, semi-finals is well and truly here. Our Dolphins and our Marlins are playing. Dolphins taking on the Townsville Flames and our Marlins taking on Ipswich Force. It's exciting stuff.
2: Let's get into it. This is Johnny and Inky on Star 102.7. Here's the Chili Peppers.

0: And then everything in your body, like your eyes, just start watering, and I can't stop. So my apologies. What? You just see me like a lion.
1: Was sleep just not really
0: No, I don't know what it is. No, just sometimes, you know how sometimes you just can't stop it?
1: Yeah.
0: And I've got the yawns, and they're the big yawn, like a lion that's yawning at them, or a hippopotamus.
1: Yeah.
0: It's a big wide open mouth.
1: It's like the hiccups in a way when you get the yawns, but the hiccups you can get rid of. Yawns, how do you get rid of the yawns? Coughing?
0: Hiccups. Coughing?
1: Coffee.
0: Oh.
1: Maybe. Sugar?
0: I don't know. Maybe I just need some extra air in my body. That's what it is. You need some oxygen. I think that's what yawn is.
1: Really?
0: Like you need to get, yeah.
1: Okay.
0: It's like having you need some oxygen.
1: Okay.
0: So maybe, I don't know, maybe I'll go to the stairs.
1: Get your ventilator
0: and
1: or something.
0: I'll just go and get some extra air going on. iHeartRadio is something that you can jump on, and it is absolutely free to listen to.
1: Yeah, it is, mate. And there's some great stuff on there. 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
0: It is joy.

0: It is 16 minutes past 6. Johnny and Inky on Star 102.7. Cute moment last night. And I don't know if Rocky, your little one who's 2 years old,
1: yeah,
0: is at this stage. But little tiny humans get obsessed with things and they want to take them to bed. It
1: yeah.
0: doesn't matter how uncomfortable
1: yep.
0: it is.
1: Yep.
0: Very first pair of Crocs that we gave our little one, she wore them to bed. And
1: great.
0: And there's no negotiating.
1: Great.
0: It's you're not going to take them off.
1: No.
0: Same thing though. She's now 7 years old, and it was her birthday last week.
1: Yeah.
0: Coco, my little daughter, and something didn't arrive on time. And this is the thing about living in regional, is a lot of the times you purchase something and they go, yeah, it'll be there next week, and then 4 weeks later it arrives, and it happened to be something that she's right into.
1: Okay.
0: And she's into really dressing up at the moment.
1: Yeah, already. We're at that stage.
0: Yeah, she's into choose your own outfits.
1: Yeah. How do the outfit choices go?
0: Interesting. But she's expressing herself and she's giving the crack and she's also learning.
1: You pump her up when she comes out with an outfit.
0: Yes.
1: And you go, oh, okay, yeah.
0: I think it's important.
1: Yeah.
0: Because she's thought about it. And also nice. She's doing her own hair. That's interesting.
1: Oh, yeah.
0: That's
1: a lot of
0: learning.
1: Ribbons?
0: No, not lots of ribbons. Lots of hair ties and just hair little skirts.

0: whiff, and sometimes it works and sometimes it doesn't. But
1: love that.
0: But she's giving it a crack. She wants to be independent.
1: I like it.
0: But something arrived in the mail that she's been waiting for, and we told her that it was coming, and unfortunately it didn't arrive on her birthday, and it's a costume, and it's K-pop Demon Hunters.
1: Oh, yes.
0: Something that she absolutely loves, and I know a lot of others love K-pop Demon Hunters.
1: Is it still the number one, or it's got to be up there still as one of the most watched shows
0: I think
1: Netflix.
0: It was on Netflix. I think, and I think it's still ticking over because my little one just doesn't watch it once.
1: Yeah.
0: Like it's like YouTube.
1: It's on repeat, yeah.
0: Yeah, it's like Baby Shark. I think Baby Shark did doo-doo-doo-doo-doo. I'm pretty sure that's the most watched thing on YouTube
1: because
0: it's just watch it over and over and over. Again. Yep. So she got her very first roomie. She's one of the characters in K-pop Demon Hunters costume.
1: How'd it look?
0: Went to bed in it. Went to bed in it.
1: How are you going to get that off of her to go to school?
0: Well, she tried to get a ballet in it last night.
1: Did she?
0: And I was like, we can't. You can't go to, there's a little uniform for ballet. I would love for you to wear it, but it doesn't work that way. I don't make the rules.
1: Yeah,
0: you
1: throw the blame on the ballet people then. Yeah, of course.
0: Yeah, you could. Mama would say yes, but no.
1: Of course, it was up to me.
0: Ballet.
1: You could wear it everywhere.
0: But it was that whole trying to navigate because there's like different kind of embellishments on it, which is not comfortable to sleep in. So she had the big long ponytail. There's a purple ponytail, so she had that in.
1: Yeah.
0: So I was trying to get that out. Okay. And then we had to take it off her last night when she was asleep because there's no way she could sleep in it.
1: Oh.
0: Yeah, because it would all get twisted up and she'd get caught in it.
1: Yeah.
0: But having to navigate to try and get things over her head and also get chains off as well, off the skirt. But it was just one of those moments where you go, you love something so much that you want to sleep in it.
1: Yeah. I get that for sure. Rocky's into his helicopters, as you know, and he has got about 1,000 of those little helicopter toys, so many different ones. And, you know, you think he'd want to bring, like, maybe the soft plush toy helicopter.
0: No.
1: He brings the big red giant one that lights up and flashes with lots of noise. He wants that in the cot with him. Yeah. Which doesn't fit. So the helicopter gets a nice spot in the cot and he's just sort of crushed up against the side.
0: Shout out to a guy that I know that his son used to love padlocks, so used to sleep with padlocks. They're not comfortable. Also wanted his own safe. He slept with his safe. This is what happens, though. They get attached to these beautiful little things.
1: And in the weirdest, they never make sense to us, but to them it's just like the most amazing thing ever.
0: And I think what you need to do is just be smart and go, okay, yeah, sure.
1: Yep.
0: Yeah, go for it. And then when they're asleep, obviously, try and take it away. But there's the first thing they look for this morning is where's my K-pop outfit?
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0: Drunk on Star 102.7. It is Johnny and Inky after 8 o'clock this morning. Your chance to win yourself a couple of tickets to Taste Port Douglas. News is on the way.
1: And then after that, call a tow truck. What happened to your toe? Of course, you had a bit of an incident on the weekend, mate.
0: I did. It was nothing exciting, though. Like, I wish it was a better story, but
1: like
0: it wasn't.
1: Like you're wrestling a crocodile.
0: Yeah, yeah, I don't know. I was running a marathon in a pair of heels.
1: Yeah, yeah. Oh, wow, that would have been an amazing
0: first
1: story.
0: Yeah. And then I had to leap over like a, I don't know, an e-bike that was, yeah, or a scooter. And no, it was, I walked into my daughter's heel and the toe went the other way. We're going to recap those calls coming up next.
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12: Good morning, Louise Nielsen here with you. The alleged armed man who was shot twice by police in Mount Sheridan has had his case adjourned after its first mention. The 28-year-old had his matter mentioned in Cairns Magistrates Court yesterday. News Corp reports the matter is set to be heard again today unless the 28-year-old remains in hospital. He's been charged with 8 offences after he allegedly broke into 2 homes on Saturday and took to the streets wielding knives. An innocent bystander was also accidentally shot by police in the crossfire while standing outside her home. She remains in hospital. Health authorities are warning Cairns residents not to get complacent this flu season. More than 550 infections have already been recorded across the Cairns and Hinterland Public Health Unit so far this year, with doctors expecting case numbers to rise before winter ends. Public health physician Dr. Yudish Sanaran says the cold weather doesn't cause the flu, but wintry conditions can make it easier for viruses to spread.
13: The cold itself does not make you sick. It can make your nose, your throat drier, and this can make it easier for the virus to infect you if you're exposed to it. But to become ill, you have to have been exposed to the virus, which again reinforces why if you are sick, you should stay at home or wear a mask if you need to go out.
12: A 31-year-old man's been charged after allegedly chasing his neighbour and striking her with a baseball bat in a Mount Sheridan backyard. Police say residents were sitting around a fire pit when the man peered over the fence before climbing up and sitting on top of it. A 40-year-old woman yelled at him to leave before he allegedly jumped in the yard and chased her and the others at the gathering. He then allegedly struck the woman multiple times with a baseball bat. She sought medical treatment for burns to her legs and facial and arm injuries. And the Deputy Premier is standing firm on the $7.1 billion price tag for the Brisbane 2032 Olympics. Jared Blay says the state is respecting taxpayer money and sticking to the delivery plan.
14: Architects, designers, builders, they're being told it's $7.1 billion for the 17 minor and major venues. and we're not for turning on it. We're not going out of it. We're not going to be a blank check for the Olympic and Paralympic Games for the infrastructure.
12: He adds it's not just about the sporting events, but legacy of building venues like Barlow Park, which is undergoing major upgrades.
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15: Hi there, I'm Matt McDonald. Australia has added 8 more gold medals so far on day 4 of the Com Games, with 6 of those coming in the pool. Jenna Forrester won the 400 IM, while Meg Harris won an Aussie clean sweep in the 100 freestyle, ahead of Molly O'Callaghan and Shayna Jack. Sam Williamson took out the men's 50 breaststroke, and Sam Short won the men's 800 metres. While over on the track, Rose Davies became the first ever Aussie woman to take out the 10,000 metres. Hopes of finding an infant alive off the coast of South Australia are fading following the discovery of a mother's body along with a toddler. The bodies were found yesterday after an abandoned car was discovered near a cliff top at Port Macdonnell. A search for the infant is resuming this morning. And Jacinta Allen's hold on Victoria's top job will face a massive test this morning when MPs front up for a party room meeting. A spill motion's expected to be put forward after several MPs told Allen yesterday she had lost majority support in caucus.
0: Cairns RSL Club. If we're not your local, move closer.
15: Saints coach Ross Lyon admits Max King is gutted after he was ruled out for the season again. King did a hamstring in the Saints' win over North Melbourne.
16: He's really devastated, and this is a lot of the players we deal with, and this won't surprise you, hopefully. But his concern was he'd let the club and his team down.
15: Lyon on Fox Footy there. And Adam Dewey's expected to return to the Tigers' side for Sunday's clash with the Eels, despite reports he wanted out of the club. That's the latest in news and sport.
17: For V8

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2: Around Cairns and the coast today, Bureau is saying cloudy. Medium chance of showers becoming less likely late this afternoon, this evening. Some showers yesterday afternoon. It was fresh going
3: it
2: to school pickup.
3: Yeah. Oh, really?
2: Yeah.
3: It's always school pickup, isn't it?
2: Run in, run out. tomorrow, Wednesday, is looking mostly sunny. And then Thursday is looking mostly sunny. Today, we've got a max of 26 degrees.
3: And right now, in Red Lynch, is 20.
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2: Good morning and happy Tuesday. It is Johnny and Inky. It is 6:37. Coming up after 7 o'clock this morning. If you love the basketball, the Marlins and also the Dolphins, we'll give you the chance to go and check it out this weekend.
3: Yeah, semi-finals time. So very excited. Of course, our Marlins went undefeated. The first team in the NBL 1 North to do it. And they're looking like the goods going into finals time.
2: Shout out to Joel Carlu, who is the coach of the Marlins.
3: He loves us.
2: He doesn't pick up our phone calls. And I saw him at the Cairns Italian Festival, La Festa. And he looked at me and he said, Bissell, if you think that I'm going to pick up my phone to you idiots at 6 o'clock in the morning, you've got another thing coming.
3: We did try and give him a little wake-up call the other day, didn't we?
2: Yes.
3: I'll coach the Marlins, Joel Carlu. I know you're listening, Joel, so good luck for this week, mate.
2: I just love that we did have the right number because we didn't know if it was somebody else's number. It's been a while.
3: Since, so good.
2: Yeah, so it was Joel. So
3: was.
2: Now we know.
3: Well, let's call it again.
2: Why don't we?
3: I reckon we
2: this
3: should.
2: This week sometime? Yeah. One day he's got to pick up the phone.
3: He's got to be up and about. It's finals time, you know?
2: He came in to speak to you. What's happening? What now that I'm back, what's going on?
3: I think it might be a you and Joel thing, mate. You're going to have to sort that out.
2: It is Johnny and Inky on Star. Good morning.
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0: Nikki on Star 102.7. Good morning and happy Tuesday, Far North Queensland. Call a tow truck is the calls we were asking for yesterday. What happened? Have you broken a little piggy?
1: Yeah, you went through a bit of an incident over the weekend, mate, where your toe smacked into your child's heel.
0: It went the other way. Talking about piggies that went to the market, if you start with a pinky, this little piggy went to market, this little piggy stayed home. That's the one that I did.
1: And the thing is with toes, you don't realize how much you kind of use them or need them until they're in pain.
0: Yeah, exactly. We asked you, why did you have to call a tow truck? Catherine in Moorabool, it wasn't you, but what happened?
2: My brother was wearing his safety thongs and he mowed his toe off.
1: Oh!
3: La, la, la, la, la, la.
1: Oh! What?
2: Yeah, I will not mow the lawn unless I'm wearing steel caps now as a result.
1: So what were you saying? He was wearing his safety thongs?
0: Yeah,
1: what
0: just thongs. These? Just thongs.
1: Okay.
0: So why, how does one mow their toes?
1: Oh,
2: tripped over, pulled the lawnmower over onto his foot.
0: Oh, whoa!
2: Shouldn't know it. You need shoes if you're going to move the lawn.
1: Need shoes or maybe a ride-on or anything
0: else.
1: Which
0: toe was it?
2: Big one.
0: Oh gosh, Catherine.
1: And I've heard a rumor, can you stand up if you don't have a big toe? Like, do you lose a bit of balance?
2: Yeah, it just throws your balance off a bit.
0: That is such a reminder to, because I mow in lawns, in thongs sometimes.
1: Don't do it, mate.
0: Yeah.
1: Never again.
0: End up like Catherine's
1: Never
0: brother.
1: Again. We've got Sienna in Brinsmead. Sienna, what happened? Why do we need a tow truck for you?
4: Sienna's been dropped off at school and Sienna she was playing with a blade, so a food processing blade as a spinning top, and she decided to leave it lying on the floor. We did movie nights and she left it lying on the floor and stood on it. So needless to say, we were straight to A&E, straight through an emergency surgery the next day.
1: Has she still got the
0: surgery?
1: Toes?
4: Luckily still got the toe. She nearly chopped it off. She doesn't have a tendon, but everything works just fine.
0: Wow. Which toe is it?
4: Her second toe, her second toe, the left side.
0: So this little piggy went to market, this little piggy stayed home, this little piggy had roast beef, this little piggy had none. So he had no roast beef, that one.
1: Oh, right.
0: Yeah,
1: okay.
0: Right.
4: He had no roast beef.
0: No, he didn't. Oh, that is the pain in that one. Gemma in Kawarra, call the tow truck. What happened?
5: We were just about to move, relocate from Darwin to Cairns, and my son was on the sofa. He was two. He rolled off the sofa and he landed on my big toe and it broke it. So then I had to drive. Darwin to Cairns with a big broken toe, like just pushing on the pedal the whole time.
1: Your two-year-old landed on your toe. Part of his body broke your toe?
5: I'm not sure, but my partner annoyed me because he was like, is he okay? And I was like, he's broken my toe.
0: The throbbing, though. I think what people don't realise is the throbbing of a broken toe.
1: Yeah.
0: That hurts, doesn't it?
1: Oh, God.
5: It does. But I had a nice night at the hospital away from the kids.
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0: Katie Nicky on Star 102.7. Good morning and happy Tuesday. It is 6:47. Well done to the Aussies, the Comm Games at the moment. Absolutely dominating. The swimming is on and once again in the pool, dominating. Gina Rinehart, she's going to have to dig deep because you don't know this. The richest woman in the world. She has said to our... in Australia. Got excited there for a second.
1: Yes, well, she'd want to be.
0: Who would be the richest woman in the world then?
1: Great question. Tell people about Gina's donations to the swimmers and I'll Google it.
0: You're not going to listen because you can't do two things at once.
1: No,
0: got you. What she has said is that for our swimmers, though, only the athletes for the swimmers, so no other athlete are part of the Comm Games, she is going to do some bonuses. So when it comes to individual gold, $20,000, silver $15,000, and bronze is $10,000. There's also bonuses if you're part of a relay and if you break records.
1: Yeah, she's and like we said, lucky she has deep pockets. Not as deep, though, as Alice Walton, the heiress to the Walmart fortune. She's the richest woman in the world, approximately $116 billion fortune.
0: That's wild.
1: It's pretty crazy.
0: Isn't it wild that now I'm pretty sure there's a trillionaire? Is that Elon Musk? I think he's hit the T's. I think gone to the trillionaire. Don't pick up your fingers and tap a tap a tap if it's too hard.
1: Is there a trillionaire? Elon Musk. Is the first trillionaire. We reached $1 trillion in 2026 this year. So there you go.
0: Crazy, isn't it?
1: Yeah.
0: Because $1 million when I was younger is like one crazy. Is ever going to achieve that.
1: Yeah.
0: And now we're talking about trillionaires.
1: We've
0: gone past billionaires. We're now trillionaires.
1: What's after trillionaire?
0: Oh, let's all just take a moment while we Google.
1: Nope.
0: Nothing. Great.
1: No, we haven't got there.
0: It is 6:48. Coming up next.
1: During the little break that we had, I went back to Adelaide, where I'm from, and realised that there's something there that we don't have here in Cairns, but I don't know why.
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3: Plans for a new barge at Cape Tribulation is set to keep residents north of the Daintree River connected during future natural disasters. While Cairns Council has handed down a $785 million budget, locking in major spending on water, transport and community infrastructure, along with a 3.95% general rate rise.
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3: 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Finally, Cairns tourism operator Captor Group is expanding its North Queensland footprint, acquiring Townsville's iconic Billabong Sanctuary.
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4: G'day, happy Tuesday. It is Johnny and Inky. It is 6.52 after 7.30 this morning. Your chance to win yourself $1,000 with a 1K minute.
5: Yeah, love that. We got so close yesterday.
4: We did.
5: Unbelievably close. That was great. We had a bit of a break recently.
4: And
5: I went and saw the family in Adelaide. Took my little one there. It was his birthday, so I wanted everyone to get around him.
4: Cold?
5: Freezing. Absolutely freezing. Like 2 degrees in the morning. Mm. It was just ridiculous. Didn't like that part of the trip. But one part of the trip I absolutely enjoyed so much, I went back a couple of times. I went to a place called the Orange Spot Bakery, which is in Glenelg in Adelaide. And they are the home to Australia's best plain pasties. They've won the award for Australia's best plain pasties. And I forgot how much I love the pasty because I realise we don't have them here in Cairns.
4: We don't have a lot of them. There are a couple of bakeries that do have them. I remember your dad had this issue last year.
5: He did.
4: And he was looking
5: still
4: for
5: still has this issue because he's here right now. He's in Cairns right now and he brought this up. And that's why I'm talking about this right now because he brought this up and he goes, "We want to have any pasties."
4: I know. It's not something that you go to every bakery and they're there, but there are some bakeries that do have pasties. And a lot of the times there can be like a curry in there as well in the pasty.
5: Yeah. Have you had a pasty?
4: I have had a pasty, yes.
5: And do you rate them?
4: Not my vibe.
5: Not your vibe.
4: I would rather go something else instead of a pasty. It's not my go-to.
5: But why aren't they a common thing up here?
4: In Queensland? Yeah,
5: why aren't they a common thing in Queensland?
4: I don't know.
5: I don't understand it. Because these, and I'm telling you, I went back a couple of times to this bakery because they were amazing pasties. They were so good. But it's just something about a pasty. It's just got everything in there. It's a nice shape. It's very easy to eat. Mm. And it's always fresh.
4: Maybe because we're more of a sausage roll town or more of a sausage rolls here in Queensland. We eat more of those and pies instead of a pasty.
5: I'd love to know where the best, if there is, because I can't even find a pasty to begin with.
4: I think we've done this last year.
5: The best pasty? Yes. The best pasty. Did we?
4: I think we did because your dad was looking for a pasty. And was there one at...
5: No, but I'm pretty sure we just went, no, we'll go pies because at least you can get a pie.
4: Was there something about Annabelle's on Sheridan Street? Did they have pasties? Because sometimes I drive there past her in the morning and it depends on what time I get here. Sometimes you see little soldiers. They're ready to be sold and it's all the pies and sausage rolls and things.
5: Oh, I love that.
4: It does look good. And your brain goes, what would you go? What flavour would you go this morning if you were going to get yourself a pie? And you kind of go through it all.
5: I couldn't work at a bakery for that reason alone.
4: Yeah,
5: just seeing that.
4: Either. Could you imagine also, like when you get yourself a sausage roll, how you know it's a good sausage roll is the flakiness of the pastry. Yeah, yeah, you need to make it rain.
5: Yeah, you do.
4: So you need to tap it like a cigarette and you're ashing it. And you need to make sure that there is pastry that's coming off. And that's how you know it's a good sausage roll.
5: See, smoke out of bakery is so different, right?
4: It is. Good morning, Star. Who's this?
6: Hey, Inky, it's Mark.
4: G'day, Mark.
5: Hiya, Mark. How are you doing?
4: How are you?
6: I'm good. And hello, lovely wife, sitting at home listening to me.
4: Oh, hello, lovely wife. What's lovely Love wife's name?
6: Lynn.
4: Hello, Lynn.
5: Hey,
4: good
5: Lynn.
4: Morning and happy Tuesday. Do you know where Johnny can find a pasty?
6: Yeah. I'm pretty sure it's called Bushman's Pies or something. It's on Scott Street.
5: Oh, yeah?
6: You just go through the roundabout. Like, if you go down Ormore Street, go through the roundabout, keep going, and it's a little shop on the corner there. They have beautiful ones.
5: Oh, really? So they don't just have them. They are really good, are they?
6: Yeah. Oh, old mate sits at where the fruit bat used to be in the van there.
4: Yes, he does.
5: Okay.
4: He's still there where the banana trailer is. He still does that every day.
6: Yeah,
4: He's been there for
6: years.
4: He has too.
5: Nice,
4: he does a good job. Do you rate a sausage roll better than a pasty or vice versa?
6: No, I love the pasty.
4: Yeah, right.
5: Yeah, okay, that's a good tip. Thank you, because I said my old man is in town and Yeah, he doesn't go too long without a pasty.
4: Is he on a food journey? Because I hear about food and him all the time. Hey, Mark, thank you so much for your call this morning.
5: Thank you, Mark.
6: Have a good day, guys.
4: And you too, Lenny, your wife. Have a good day today as well. It is Johnny and Inky on Star. This is Taylor Swift. It is 4 minutes away from 7:00.

0: It is Johnny and Inky on Star 102.7. Good morning and happy Tuesday. News is on the way.
1: And then we've got a chance for you to head along to the NBL One North semi-finals. Our Marlins and Dolphins are in finals action this week.
0: I know. How cool.
1: Very cool.
0: Very awesome. You can head along. Your chance to win some tickets coming up next.
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7: Good morning, Louise Nielsen here with you. A 27-year-old man has been charged after allegedly setting fire to a Menunda unit. Emergency services were called to Hollett Close around 1 a.m. on Sunday night. Residents in the complex were treated for smoke inhalation. The unit sustained significant damage and a crime scene was declared. The man's been charged with arson, a domestic violence offence, and possessing dangerous drugs. We're being urged to get our flu shots now, with influenza cases climbing across the Cairns region. More than 550 flu cases have already been recorded in Cairns so far this year, and health authorities say numbers have started rising again in recent weeks as winter continues. Public health physician Dr. Yudish Sunaran has this advice for those with or without the flu.
8: Get vaccinated, speak to your doctor if you are unwell or if you have any concerns, and there is free flu vaccination for all Queenslanders above the age of 6 months old, and they do not need a Medicare card to obtain the free flu vaccination.
7: A 31-year-old man's been charged after allegedly chasing his neighbour and striking her with a baseball bat in a Mount Sheridan backyard. Police say residents were sitting around a fire pit when the man peered over the fence before climbing up and sitting on top of it. A 40-year-old woman yelled at him to leave before he allegedly jumped into the yard and chased her and others at the gathering. He then allegedly struck the woman multiple times with a baseball bat. She sought medical treatment for burns to her legs and facial and arm injuries. And Queensland has marked a major milestone in the fight against knife crime with 1 year of Jack's Law. In far north Queensland, police have scanned more than 12,500 people and seized 119 weapons, while statewide wanding has led to more than 5,000 offences recorded. Police say every weapon seized is a tragedy prevented.
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9: Hi there, I'm Matt McDonald. Australia's added another 9 gold medals to our haul at the Com Games in Glasgow, with 7 of those coming in the pool. Meg Harris beat out fellow Aussies Molly O'Callaghan and Shayna Jack to win the 100 free, while Sam Short won another Aussie clean sweep in the men's 800. Jenna Forrester took out the 400 IM and Alex Perkins the 100 butterfly, before our women easily won the 4x200 freestyle relay. The search for a missing baby in South Australia will resume this morning after the bodies of a mother and toddler were found in waters near the Victorian border. Emergency services raced to waters near Port Macdonald yesterday and recovered the bodies of a 36-year-old woman and her child. If you need help, call Lifeline on 13 11 14. Victorian Labor MPs will gather for a party room meeting this morning, where a motion to spill the leadership will be put forward. And the PM will today launch plans for a potential new oil refinery in Western Australia. If it goes ahead, it would be our first refinery since the 1960s.
0: Cairns RSL Club. If we're not your local, move closer.
9: Lions forward Ty Gallop's facing at least 2 weeks out unless he can overturn a serious misconduct charge at the AFL tribunal tonight. Gallop was cited over his off-the-ball shove on Port's Mitch Georgiadis on Sunday. And Manly star Tom Trbojevic insists he will be back on the field this season despite suffering yet another hamstring injury.
10: So we've got the bye and then we play Melbourne, so that's a plan. So if all goes well, we'll be back playing some footy soon. It's obviously a little short break, which is disappointing, but it's not too bad.
9: On Nine there. That's the latest news and sport.
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12: You were saying today, cloudy one, medium chance of showers, becoming less likely late this afternoon and this evening. Wednesday, hump day, tomorrow is mostly sunny, and then Thursday is looking mostly sunny. Today we've got a max of 26 degrees.
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15: Oh yeah. Good morning. Look at that sky.
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0: This is Johnny and Inky on the air. Star is 102.7. Let's go.
1: Good morning and happy Tuesday. It is Johnny and Inky, 9 minutes past seven. After 7:30, your chance to win yourself $1,000 cash. Bills don't stop.
2: No, unfortunately.
1: They don't
2: give us a break.
1: Do they? And it's also the second semester, so maybe you need some new school uniforms for the kids. Maybe already ripped them or they've grown out of them. Some new school shoes. When they're growing, you don't get a full year out of it.
2: No, unfortunately. And that can be a bit tricky, especially when you buy multiple because, less washing.
1: Well, you guess what? Your child's going to school with a midriff on because it's in rotation. That's what we got to do.
2: Love it.
1: Coming up very soon, your chance to head along to the basketball this weekend.
2: Yeah, that's right, mate. NBL 1 North semi-final action is happening at the Fish Tank, and we've got our Dolphins taking on the Townsville Flames. Now, Marlins taking on the Ipswich Force. Both teams in the semi-finals, how good?
1: If you cast your mind to last week, we tried to call the coach and that didn't work.
2: Yeah.
1: So, let's call the coach, Joel Carlo, to see if he's actually going to pick up our calls. He hasn't, though. Last week. Maybe a new week.
2: But he got angry at you over the weekend at La Festa because he said, Bissell, you've just got to stop ringing me.
1: If you ever think that I'm going to pick up your call at 6:30, you've got another thing coming for you. So, let's call.
2: Yeah. See.
1: Because it's seven now.
2: I mean,
3: your call has been forwarded to voicemail.
2: Oh, wow, that was a quick
3: the person
2: forward.
3: You're trying to reach is not available. At the tone, please record your message.
2: That's bad.
1: He doesn't want to.
2: That's bad.
1: He doesn't want to speak
2: to
1: us.
2: That was so quick.
1: He doesn't want to speak to us. Coming up next, though, your chance to head along to go and check out Joel Carlo, the coach, in action with our Marlon.

0: 7, there's a basketball game. A couple of them, actually, happening this weekend. And we want to send you along on us.
1: Yeah, that's right, mate. The NBL 1 North, we had such an incredible season, both the men's and ladies. Our Marlins, the first ever men's team in the NBL 1 North to go undefeated. That's home and away.
0: That's big, isn't it?
1: All season. Joel Carlu, we did try and call him the coach just before. And has ended up winning coach of the year for the NBL 1 North, of course, as you would expect.
0: We're finding things are getting personal with him. Like, he's not answering our phone calls.
1: Does not like us, mate.
0: One day we will get him. He came into the studio when you were
1: here. I say he doesn't like us, but there is a common denominator. I didn't want to say it, but no, but our Dolphins and Marlins, they're in action this week. Dolphins taking on the Townsville Flames in a bit of a crosstown rivalry game for a semifinal, and then Marlins taking on the Ipswich Force. This is going to be amazing, and we want to send you along with a family pass.
0: We do. There is a musical movie, basically, mm-hmm. that has got basketball featured heavily in it.
1: Very heavily.
0: Kids were into it. Maybe your kids that are grown up now, they were completely into it. Maybe you know all of the songs. Here is one of the songs. Zac Efron in it. What is the name of this movie?
1: What's that of the movie?
0: What's the name of the movie?
1: I actually don't know the answer to this.
0: You don't?
1: I never saw these. I was just something after my time of being a
0: you weren't
1: in
0: into
1: that
0: it?
1: Age group. No.
0: High school something.
1: Ah.
0: Yes, it's a musical.
1: Oh.
0: Yes.
1: I see.
0: 4041-1027 is the number to call if you would like to head along to the game this weekend. High School Musical is what it's called.
1: Okay, great. Yep.
0: With Zac Efron and I'm not sure what her name is, Vanessa something.
1: No. What's her name? It's Vanessa
0: Hutchinson. 4041-1027 is the number to call. It is Johnny and Inky on Star 102.7. It's 7:15. Give us a buzz if you'd like to head along to the basketball this weekend. Give me a ripper of a game. Games.
1: Yeah, let's go, lads and ladies. Semi-finals time. Let's go.
0: This is Hall & Oates, Out of Touch on Star 102.7. Good morning. It is 7:16.

0: 15 minutes past 7, Johnny and Inky. Good morning, fun of Queensland, and happy Tuesday. We want to send you along to the Basketball this weekend to go and check out the Dolphins and the Marlins play.
1: Yeah, we sure do. They're taking on Dolphins, taking on Townsville Flames in a crosstown rivalry semi-final, and then the Marlins taking on Ipswich Force. We've had some great seasons, both the men's and ladies. Looking forward to a fantastic finals campaign.
0: We are wanting you to tell us which musical movie did this song come from? Christy in Woree, good morning.
2: Hello.
0: Hello.
2: How are you?
0: Hello. Hello. Do you know what movie this song is from? Do you know what it is?
2: High School Musical.
1: Hey, well there it done. Is, Christy. Congratulations. You are heading along with a family pass to go check out the NBL 1 semi-final this week. Dolphins versus Townsville Flames, Marlins versus Ipswich Force. Enjoy that one, mate.
2: Awesome. My son's never been and he's always wanted to.
0: Oh, there you go. That's awesome. Good morning to your son. He's in grade 2. He's in the car at the moment. So have a good time this weekend. Enjoy it, Christy.
2: Thank you.
0: You're so welcome.
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0: saying today, cloudy one with a medium chance of showers becoming less likely this afternoon and this evening. Good morning and happy Tuesday. It is Johnny and Inky. It is 7:26.
1: Coming your way next, a chance to win yourself $1,000 with the 1K minute. All thanks to Ken Frost Homes. We got bloody close yesterday.
0: We did. We got so close. I thought we were just going to go off.
1: Brian got down to question number 10.
0: Yes.
1: And he just couldn't get it out. And then once the bomb went off, he got the answer out.
0: Your chance to go one better. 10 out of 10 coming up next after the news.
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9: Hi there, Louise Nielsen here with you. Flu cases are expected to rise across the Cairns region, with health authorities warning the winter season's peak is still to come. More than 550 confirmed influenza cases have been recorded across the Cairns and Hinterland Public Health Unit so far this year. Public health physician Dr. Yudish Sunaran urging locals to not become complacent.
10: Flu is a very infectious disease and it can make people very sick. We do see a lot of people end up in hospital, especially people who are very young or very old. The things that we would recommend from a public health perspective: to get your vaccine. 95 to 90% of people who end up in hospital because of the flu are not vaccinated.
9: A 57-year-old Cairns North masseuse has been charged with sexual assault. Police allege a 31-year-old Gold Coast woman attended a Lake Street business for a massage when she was inappropriately touched by the man on April 13. He's been charged with 3 counts of sexual assault and is scheduled to appear in the Cairns Magistrates Court on August 10. Police are appealing for anyone with information or for any more victims to come forward. If this story has brought up any issues for you, you can contact 1-800-RESPECT. The state government is once again defending its spend on Olympic infrastructure for Brisbane 2032, confirming the $7.1 billion price tag is not budging. Deputy Premier Jared Blay says they're sticking to the delivery plan released last year. He adds it's not just about the sporting events, but the legacy too.
11: Sunshine Coast, the Wave, faster rail to the Gold Coast to Brisbane, sailing in Townsville with Sunday, archery in Maryborough, rowing on the mighty Fitzroy River, equestrian at Toowoomba, Redlands, whitewater raft, upgrade Sunshine Coast Stadium, 10,000 seat, Barlow Park's getting a 5,000 seat stadium. That's legacy.
9: And the 2026 Street Smarts AFLQ Schools Cup North Queensland Championships gets underway in Townsville today. More than 600 students from 14 schools across the Townsville, Mackay, Capricornia and Cairns regions will compete across 2 days for a chance to play at the state finals in October. Our region will be represented by Trinity Bay State High School, St Augustine's College and St Monica's College.
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5: Hi there, I'm Matt McDonald. Australia's picked up its first gold at the track at the Comm Games in Glasgow. Rose Davies becoming the first Aussie woman to take out the 10,000 metres.
12: I'm stoked. My goal was to run as well as I could and, yeah, I'm just so happy I got the win. It's my first big win.
5: Davies on 7 there. It was one of 9 gold medals today, with 7 coming from the pool. Meg Harris, Jenna Forrester, Sam Williamson and Sam Short among the winners. A search is resuming off the coast of South Australia this morning for a missing infant after the bodies of a mother and a toddler were pulled from the ocean. A car was found at the top of a clifftop at Port Macdonald yesterday before the two bodies were discovered. If you need help, call Lifeline on 13 11 14. Victorian Labor MPs are expected to vote on a spill motion this morning, which will trigger a leadership battle between Premier Jacinta Allen and Deputy Ben Carroll. And Donald Trump insists he paused military strikes on Iran after a request from the regime. Iran says no talks are taking place.
0: Cairns RSL Club. 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
5: St Kilda is rallying behind Max King after another season-ending injury. Saints coach Ross Lyon has told AFL 360, King feels like he's let everyone down.
13: And shame's too strong a word, but probably embarrassed and, you know, like, have you guys had enough of me? And I said, hang on here, we're in.
5: And Tom McKayley's expected to be named in the Cowboys starting side for Thursday night's NRL clash with the Roosters. He's tipped to replace Griffin Neem after he accepted a one-match ban for a high tackle. That's the latest news and sport.
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15: What's happening weather-wise around Cairns and the coast today? The Bureau is seeing a cloudy one. Medium chance of showers becoming less likely late this afternoon than sunshine. This evening. When's the sunshine going to return?
16: Please tell me.
15: Tomorrow. Bureau is seeing a mostly sunny one, which is some good news. And then Thursday is looking mostly sunny. Today we've got a max of 26 degrees.
16: And right now in Bentley Park, it's 20.
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0: 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Johnny and Inky on the air now. Star.
15: Good morning, it is Johnny and Inky. Happy Tuesday. I've just kicked my broken toe.
16: Oh, is that what was going on? I was like, what is happening? I just heard you go, oh. I know. And then you just disappear.
15: I buckled.
16: Wow, you went down quicker than Conor McGregor in his return fight. Jeepers, mate. You hit the floor.
15: There's a steel pole right next to me. And it's just absolutely whacked it at the spot.
16: And you're wearing those gel shoes, though, which zero protection.
15: Okay. But we move on because coming up soon, we're going to be looking for Cairns' oldest pet because Exhibit, the rapper and also from Pimp My Ride,
16: great show.
15: His cat is still alive, Thundercat. And you're not going to know how old this cat is wild.
16: It's insane. But right now, your chance to win yourself $1,000 cash with a 1K minute, all thanks to Kenbros Homes. White Rock Estate is your sunset address close to the city. We got close yesterday with Brian.
15: We did.
16: Nearly got the 10 in. But if you can answer these 10 questions in front of me right here, within 60 seconds, you walk away this morning with $1,000. Going to give you one of the answers now, so you've only got 9 more to go. Question number 2 today. Which card game uses the terms hit, stand, and bust?
15: Blackjack.
16: Yes, correct.
15: 9 more questions to go with the $1,000 minute. It could be all yours this morning. Go all the way. Get through the whole 10. 4041-1027 is the number to call if you'd like to win yourself $1,000 cash. Right now, this is George Michael.

0: Penfrost Homes, White Rock Estate is your sunset address close to the city. 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
1: Jodes in Coa, good morning.
2: Good morning, how are you?
1: Yeah, good. How are you feeling? You feeling like you can feel it in your elbow, you're going to win $1,000 this morning?
2: I don't know. My hands are tingly, so does that make...
3: Oh, that's a good sign. Jodes, I don't want you to blame me and my team now, though, when it doesn't work out, okay?
2: I've got to blame someone, Johnny.
1: Right. Johnny's in the firing line there.
3: Always.
1: Don't they say normally if your left hand, your left palm is itchy, that means money is coming in? I've heard that before.
2: Yeah, something like that.
3: No wonder mine's never itchy.
1: Yours is the right. You've got no feeling in your left one. There's no money there. Jodes, 10 questions, 60 seconds. Get it all right. That coin is all yours. You can pass on a question and hope they've got time to get back to it. Jodie in Coa, are you ready?
2: Give it a go.
1: Jamie, give it a go?
3: Give it a go. Let's give it a go.
1: Your time starts. Good luck now.
3: Which company first introduced the Walkman?
2: Sony?
1: Correct.
3: Which card game uses the terms...
2: Blackjack?
1: Correct.
3: Which famous doll has sisters named Skipper, Stacy and Chelsea?
2: Rats?
1: Incorrect.
2: Barbie?
1: Correct.
3: What is the name of the mascot on the front of the Pringles can?
2: Oh, I don't know. The dude that wears the hat. Mr. Pringle.
1: Correct.
3: Which country is famous for inventing the sauna?
2: France, Italy, Germany, Austria, Europe.
1: Incorrect.
3: What is the highest value piece in a standard game of chess?
2: King, Queen.
1: Queen, correct. Bishop.
3: Which famous cartoon family lives at 742 Evergreen Terrace?
2: Simpsons.
1: Correct.
3: In which sport would you compete for the Davis Cup?
2: Tennis.
1: Correct.
3: What is the capital city of Portugal?
2: Bloody hell, I don't know. Pass.
3: Which Australian coin features a kangaroo?
2: 50 cent, 5 cent, 10 cent, 20 cent, dollar.
1: The dollar coin does, and there goes the bomb.
3: That was all 10 questions, Jodes.
1: Jodes, you did really well. And I love that you just went, Mr. Pringle, and it was happened to be Mr. Pringle. Well done there, Jodes. Let's look at the ones that you passed on this morning. Question number 5, you kind of danced around. You were in the right area.
3: Yeah.
1: Which country is famous for inventing the sauna? Finland.
2: Oh, okay.
1: Yes. Yeah. And the only other one that you passed on
2: was... I did say someone in Europe.
1: I know. Yeah, we did.
3: I can't take that answer, Jodes.
1: Need a more definitive where in Europe. And what is the capital city of Portugal?
2: I'm going to know the minute you say it. L.
1: Yeah.
2: Lebanon?
1: No.
3: Not quite.
1: Lisbon?
3: Lisbon. Yeah.
1: Joe, sorry we couldn't give you $1,000 this morning, but you gave that a red hot crack and you did really, really well.
3: You did really, really well, Joe. Well done, mate.
1: I'm just proud of yourself.
2: I'll keep trying.
1: Yeah, good attitude. I love that. Well done, you, Joe. Have a good day. Right now, this is Sabrina Carpenter on Star 102.7. It is 7:43. Johnny and Inky.

0: It is 7:46 on Star 102.7. Johnny and Inky coming up next. Do you remember Pimp My Ride?
1: Great show.
0: It was a show that was back on MTV.
1: Yeah.
0: Exhibit was a rapper and also the host of it. Yeah. And they used to pimp the ride. So somebody's ride would come in and then all of a sudden there'd be big subwoofers and fish tanks in there and a Christmas tree and a turntable.
1: It was never anything like really helpful for the person. No. It was more just like, oh, you're into like, you know, race cars. Like there's mini race cars. Oh, we put a race car track within your car.
0: Yeah.
1: You know, like, and it's like, what? Why?
0: Exhibit now is back in the news and everyone's going, this is bizarre. But it's for a reason that has got nothing to do with him. It's got to do with his cat, Thundercat.
1: Oh, what a great name.
0: I'll let you know why coming up next.
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0: Good morning. After 8 o'clock this morning, your chance to win yourself a couple of tickets to Taste Port Douglas. It is an incredible weekend in Port Douglas. There are so many events a part of it, and we want to send you along. It is Johnny and Inky on Star 102.7. It is 10 minutes away from 8 o'clock. Johnny, we're just reminiscing about this show. You've got to
1: so good.
0: MTV went through a, obviously it was about video music.
1: Yeah.
0: All of the film clips, which is incredible.
1: Yep.
0: But then it also went through like lots of Pimp My Ride.
1: A lot of reality shows. A lot of shows where they would get just a random person on and there'd be some sort of celebrity host. But then it would just be general people of the general public.
0: Yeah. Then there was Laguna Beach. Mm-hmm. And there was, what was the other one? And it was, you get to see everyone's fridges. And that was like, what was that called?
1: Oh, yes.
0: And you get to walk into celebrities and you get to see how their fridge was stacked and it was about their home or,
1: Yeah, oh, God.
0: It's left your brain. Oh, Exhibit is the host of, or was the host of Pimp My Ride. He's also a rapper. And it's been a while since we've heard from him. But the reason why we're hearing from him now, and he's everywhere on the internet, is because of his cat, Thundercat. Have a listen to this.
6: All right, so everybody's going crazy over my cat. I had no idea you guys like cats that much, but Thundercat has been in my life for a long time.
0: How long? 20. 20 years old, Thundercat is Exhibit's cat. And he says, look, Thundercat's got his own carer. Thundercat's all good, can walk around. Thundercat has got somebody that does a bag of fluid with him every day because there's something going on to flesh out the kidneys or the liver or something like that.
1: Yeah, right.
0: There's also a thyroid issue with Thundercat, who's 20 years old. But he loves this cat so much.
1: And I'd say Thundercat's on a good wicket because he's earned a bit of cash over his time as a rapper and TV host. MTV Cribs, by the way, was the
0: MTV Cribs. Yeah. Well done.
1: I did look up, though, what is a 20-year-old cat approximately in human years?
0: Because
1: obviously, you know, the cute cats, dogs, their years are different. And if you equal them out to human years, it's different. 20-year-old cat is approximately 96 years old in human years.
0: No wonder he's got his own nurse. I understand that.
1: Yeah, if he reaches 21, he'll be the big 100 in human years.
0: That is crazy.
1: Crazy, right?
0: Coming up after the news, we're looking for Cairns' oldest pet.
1: There's no way there's a 20-year-old out there. There's no way.
0: And we're not expecting a 20-year-old.
1: Unless
0: but
1: it's a
0: what
1: turtle.
0: Do you.
1: They live quite long.
0: They do live long. But we want to know.
1: Yeah.
0: The oldest pet that you have got. Could be 15 years old.
1: Yeah, I want to, and I definitely think 20 is going to be hard to beat in terms of if we're talking cats and dogs, but there's got to be some sort of turtle out there or something.
0: Birds?
1: How long do birds live?
0: I think they can live a long time.
1: Fish maybe? Not really.
0: That's happening after 8 o'clock this morning for your chance to head along to Taste Port Douglas. It is Johnny and Nikki on Star.

0: Johnny and Inky on Star 102.7. News is on the way, and then we're looking for Cairns' oldest pet.
1: Yeah, exhibits Thundercat. He's 20 years old, which is pretty impressive, isn't it?
0: It is. It's the way that he says it too. Thundercat.
2: Thundercat.
0: We're looking for the oldest pet coming up after the news.
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14: Good morning, Louise Nielsen here with you. The alleged armed man who was shot twice by police in Mount Sheridan has had his case adjourned after its first mention. The 28-year-old had his matter mentioned in Cairns Magistrates Court yesterday. News Corp reports the matter is set to be heard again today unless the 28-year-old remains in hospital. He's been charged with 8 offences after he allegedly broke into 2 homes on Saturday and took to the streets wielding 2 knives. An innocent bystander was also accidentally shot by police in the crossfire while standing outside her home. She also remains in hospital. The Deputy Premier is standing firm on the $7.1 billion price tag for the Brisbane 2032 Olympics. Jared Blay says the state is respecting taxpayer money and sticking to the delivery plan.
15: Architects, designers, builders, they're being told it's $7.1 billion for the 17 minor and major venues. And we're not for turning on it. We're not going out of it. We're not going to be a blank check for the Olympic and Paralympic Games for the infrastructure.
14: He adds it's not just about the sporting events, but legacy of building venues like Barlow Park, which is undergoing major upgrades. Health authorities are warning Cairns residents to not become complacent during flu season. More than 550 infections have already been recorded across the Cairns and Hinterland Public Health Unit this year, with doctors expecting case numbers to rise before winter ends. Public health physician Dr. Yudish Sanaran says cold weather doesn't cause the flu, but wintry conditions can make it easier for the virus to spread.
16: The cold itself does not make you sick. It can make your nose, your throat drier, and this can make it easier for the virus to infect you if you're exposed to it. But to become ill, you have to have been exposed to the virus, which again reinforces why if you are sick, you should stay at home or wear a mask if you need to go out.
14: And 1 year on from Jack's Law becoming permanent, police say the reforms are making a real difference across the state. New figures show officers have scanned more than 12,500 people and seized 119 weapons across far north Queensland, while statewide more than 1,300 weapons have been removed since July 2025.
0: Star 102.7 Cairns, national news, now.
17: Hi there, I'm Matt McDonald. Australia is still sitting pretty at the top of the Com Games medal tally with 9 more gold added to the haul today. 7 came from the pool, including Meg Harris, Sam Short, Sam Williamson and Jenna Forrester. At the track, Rose Davies won the 10,000 metres, while gymnast Kate McDonald won the uneven bars. The Coalition has cast doubts on plans for a potential new oil refinery in Australia. The PM will today announce $4 million for a feasibility study into a facility in WA, but Nationals leader Matt Canavan has told News 24 he doesn't think it would be viable.
18: And we're not going to get a new oil refinery in this country while this government imposes a massive carbon tax on existing refineries, and new ones would be subject to the same.
17: Victorian Labor MPs will gather shortly to decide whether to officially open up a leadership battle between Premier Jacinta Allen and Deputy Ben Carroll. And the search is on for new leaders of the nation's peak union body, with ACTU President Michelle O'Neill and Secretary Sally McManus announcing they're stepping down.
0: Cairns RSL Club. If we're not your local, move closer.
17: Lions young gun Ty Gallop will front the AFL tribunal tonight over his off-the-ball shove on Port's Mitch Georgiadis on Sunday. Gallop was referred directly on a serious misconduct charge and is expected to be rubbed out for at least 2 weeks if found guilty. And West Tigers half Adam Dewey is expected to front up at training today after crisis talks with club bosses and coach Benji Marshall yesterday. The club describing the talks as positive, despite reports Dewey wanted out of the club. That's the latest in news and sports.
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19: Very cloudy around Cairns and the coast today. Medium chance of showers, Bureau saying, becoming less likely late this morning and this evening. Wednesday, this stage is looking mostly sunny, so the sunshine is returning, which
20: Thank God, news. Yeah.
19: Thursday is looking mostly sunny today. We get a max of 26 degrees.
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0: 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A brand new day in paradise.
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19: With those 40k school zones in place around our schools, it is 5 minutes past eight. Johnny and Inky on Star 102.7. Coming up this half an hour, we're going to catch up with not two story Corey. Nope. He's away for a couple of days. Nikki is out in the star car.
20: Yeah, she's finally all readjusted the seats and the settings of the star car. Yeah. So she's good to go. She's going to have all the freebies out there. But coming up next, we want to give you an opportunity to win a double pass to head along to Taseport Douglas Festival Village. Is a great spot, isn't it?
19: We're talking about Cairns' oldest pet, because Exhibit, and you know him from Pimp My Ride, he's also a rapper, Thundercat. Is his cat.
20: Yep.
19: And Thundercat is 20 years old. 4041 1027, Cairns' oldest pet. Talia in Mount Peter, good morning.
21: Good morning.
19: You have got an old pet. What is it and how old?
21: I have a Shetland pony called Cheyenne. She'll be 34 on Saturday.
20: Whoa!
19: Oh, Cheyenne for Saturday.
20: That's
19: 34
20: amazing.
19: Years old. Do horses normally live to that old on Shetland ponies?
21: No, their life expectancy is 25 to 30, I think. So I actually got Cheyenne from my grandparents bought Cheyenne for me when I was 6 months old. So she's the same age as me.
19: Wow.
20: No way. So you've literally lived your whole life with this pet.
21: Yeah, so there was two. I got another one when I was 9 months old, but she passed away 2 years ago when she was 32.
19: Oh, wow.
20: Well, I can tell you right now, 34-year-old Shetland pony is approximately 40 years old in human years. Got That's pretty you. Exciting.
1: How is she? How's she going these days? A little slower?
21: Yeah, you can't ride her anymore. She hasn't been riding for a long time. She's just in my grandparents' backyard in Gordonvale. She comes right up to the house and gets a carrot or bread.
20: Living her best life. I love that.
1: Was she angry? You know, sometimes Shetland ponies can be, they can have an attitude.
21: No, she's all right. She lets the kids pat her.
20: Nice.
1: Well, that's awesome.
21: Thank you. I'll get you in the head if you want something.
1: Thank you so much for your call this morning. 34 is incredible.
20: That is incredible. We've got Annie, Ashton, and Anna in Goldsboro. Guys, what is the pet and how old is it?
5: Minka, she's a cat. And she's 20 years old.
1: She's 20, wow. Like Thundercat.
20: Like Thundercat.
1: Thundercat. How is she going?
5: She got really, really thin at one stage, but now she just doesn't stop eating. In the last year, I have had doubled the cat food that I buy.
20: Oh, wow.
1: And she's still moving around okay?
5: Oh, my God, yes. Absolutely. She thinks she's 21 still.
20: Yeah, I love that. What type of cat are we talking about here, Annie?
5: She's black and she came from the RSPCA in 2006. Great.
20: That well is done. So good.
1: Do we know what?
5: On Anzac Day.
1: Oh, that's awesome. So that's incredible. 20 years old.
20: Yeah. That's wow. And then 21 next year, you said.
5: Yeah.
20: So that's the big 100 in human years for your cat right there, mate. That's exciting.
1: That's huge. What if you get a letter from the king? Like, for your cat.
20: You should.
5: Maybe from the RSPCA.
1: Yeah. Thank you, Annie, and the Triple A's there. It is Johnny and Inky on Star 102.7. If you have got an old pet here in Far North Queensland, we're looking for Cairns' oldest pet.
20: Yeah, 4041 1027. You could win yourself a double pass. Head along to Tasteport Douglas Festival Village.

0: 12 minutes past 8. Johnny and Inky on Star 102.7. Exhibit from our Pimp My Ride and also the rapper. He's got a cat called Thundercat. And Thundercat is 20 years old.
1: Which is 96 in human years and very impressive. We're looking for Cairns' oldest pet because you could win yourself a double pass to head along to Taste Port Douglas Festival Village. 4041 1027.
0: Good morning, Karen in Mirrabooka. How are you?
2: I'm well. How are you?
0: Yeah, good, thank you. So you have got an old kitty cat.
1: Oh, okay.
2: Yes. She's a black cat, completely black. Her name's Halloween, and she's 20, and she's been going to Jason and Selena at Edmonton Vet Clinic for 20 years.
0: Wow.
1: 20.
0: How is Halloween going? Is she aging a little bit more now?
2: No, all she gets is a monthly injection because she's got a bit of osteoporosis.
1: But otherwise,
2: but
1: she's
2: other than
1: good.
2: That, she's perfect. Yeah, she's perfect.
1: Wow.
2: Honestly, she's got 3 grey whiskers and that's all.
0: At that 20 years old, almost 100.
1: One of those people that just don't age.
2: She's 20 on the 10th of August.
0: Wow. Is she still hunting? Is she still active?
2: Unfortunately, yes.
1: What's the best present that Halloween's ever brought you?
2: Well, the

0: leave them at the front door. Yeah. She still did one maybe in the last 12 months.
1: Yeah, there you go, Mum.
2: Yeah,
1: that's just
2: surprise.
1: For you.
0: Still has cat fights.
2: Does
0: still
2: she?
0: Has a cat fight
1: wow.
0: when she goes out on the street, yes. I hear the screaming in the morning because I only ever let her out in the mornings or the afternoons.
1: Jeez,
0: and
1: she's obviously
0: she'll
1: the
0: come
1: boss
0: back
1: of the
0: with
1: neighborhood.
0: Bark off. Yeah, a couple of months ago she got an infected eye because she had a big row with another cat. In the morning.
2: So she starts...
0: I'd take it to emergency cats to get the emergency vets to get the eye fixed.
2: So she's still doing street fights
1: That's
2: at 20
1: incredible.
2: Years old.
0: Yes.
1: 96
0: yes,
1: years of age human
0: yes.
1: That's incredible.
0: I know. I know. Everyone says to me, look, she's just, she's very small. She still looks like a kitten.
1: Wow.
0: And people just, I say she's come out 20 and they go, no way. And I go, yeah. I mean, even Jason can't believe it when he sees her. We're going to have a 21st birthday party for her out at Edmonton Veterinary
2: yes.
0: Clinic.
1: Yes. That is awesome.
0: Booze and all. Booze
1: love
0: and
1: it.
0: All.
1: I love
2: it. Gary, thank you so much for your call this morning.
0: No worries. Thanks.
1: We've also got Rach from Trinity. Rach, what was the pets? How old are they or were they?
3: We've had a few that have lasted a while, so when I come back, I want to live in my house.
1: So they're on a good wicket there, then.
3: They are. We had a Maltese Shih Tzu who lasted until he was 19.
1: Wow, good effort.
3: Was petrified of water. Yep, petrified of water and decided when he was ready to go, had a heart attack and ended up in the pool.
2: Oh, gosh.
3: That's how we found him.
1: Yeah, he knew. He knew not to go near water.
3: Yep, we had a ragdoll cat, Bo. He got to 21.
1: Wow.
3: But I think that's because he was just like a sloth.
2: Yes.
3: His name's, you're a ragdoll, so explains it all. And my last one I had, we currently still have two, but we have Maine Coon cats.
1: Yeah.
3: If you have a look at them, they're the you're really big cats.
1: Yeah.
3: And my one, she just made it to 18.
1: Nice. Wow.
3: And
1: impressive.
3: Like the earlier caller, she had ramped up her eating.
1: Right.
3: So it's already extremely expensive to feed those animals, but she ended up with dementia in her old age, so she had forgotten that she'd eaten already. So she would walk around the house literally all day just crying like she was starving.
2: That's
1: that
2: sensational.
1: Is the best thing I've ever heard. Oh, my God, that is so good.
2: That's incredible. So 19, 21 and 18
1: that's
2: are some
1: impressive.
2: Of the animals, right?
1: And I've got to say, with the dog as well, that like there's multi. I had a Maltese cross shih tzu and they, you know, that's a very impressive. The age, 95 in human years.
2: For 19
3: we
2: years
3: still
2: old.
3: We still have a 17-year-old lab and she was an ex-customs dog.
1: Wow.
2: Wow, right? Your place really is the place.
1: Can I just come with her now?
2: 4041 1027, give us a buzz. Kansas Oldest Pets.

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1: If you wanna dance, take my hand, take my hand. Cancel all your plans, take a chance, take a chance.
2: It is Johnny Nicky on Star 102.7. Good morning and happy Tuesday. We're talking about Cairns' oldest pet because Exhibit from Pimp My Ride and also the rapper, his cat Thundercat, is 20 years old. So can we find an animal here in Cairns? And it's also doing quite well, isn't quite old.
3: Well, 20 years for a cat's very impressive. There's 96 in human years.
2: It is.
3: It's decent.
2: Tom in Redlinch, good morning.
4: Good morning. How are you?
2: Yeah, good, thank you. What animal do you have and how old is it?
4: My mum has a 21-year-old cat.
2: A 21-year-old cat. So older than Thundercat.
3: That's the 100-year mark.
2: That's
3: 100 years. What did you do for the birthday? Did you celebrate?
4: I just caught her some fresh fish and gave her a feed of fish.
2: Nice. Oh, that's beautiful. What's the cat's name and what type of cat?
4: Her name's Bella. I'm not exactly sure what type of cat she is. We just got her from the pound when
2: good
4: she was
2: on
4: a
2: you.
4: Little baby.
2: Well but, done. Yeah. That's incredible. 21 years old is incredible. Hey, Tom, thank you so much for your call this morning. Rini in Gordonvale, good morning.
5: Good morning. How are you?
2: Yeah, good, thank you. I know you were saying it's feeling a little chilly in Gordonvale this morning. It is
3: right.
2: A little bit fresh.
3: Yeah.
2: It is a bit fresh. What type of animals do you have and how old are they?
5: Okay, I have a 27-and-a-half-year-old lorikeet
2: 20
5: that we found on the...
2: 27-and-a-half.
5: She's a half. She turned 27 at Easter time, so it's almost the end of the year, so she's not going anywhere soon.
2: That's incredible. That's insane. And still A-okay in fighting spirit?
5: Yes, she does have a bit of dementia. She won't talk some days. Some days she will tell me to shut up.
3: That's so good. How old did we say it was again?
2: 27 and a half.
3: I'm just trying to work it out. This can't be right because I've typed it into a bird calculator. This cannot be right. 245 years in human years.
5: Oh, my God, don't tell me that.
2: That's incredible.
3: That can't be true.
5: Yeah.
3: Wow.
5: She loves pizza. She loves spaghetti. She loves chicken.
3: And that's why this bird is still alive. Because you are letting it dine out every night.
2: Do you have another old pet as well?
5: No, that's it.
2: Incredible. 27.
5: And her name is Squirt because lorikeets. Squirt, so yeah, we get squirted quite a lot.
2: Wow. Do you mean like as in water with their mouth?
5: Oh no, through the other end.
2: Oh my God!
3: 27 and a half years of that,
2: I was not ready for that.
5: If she doesn't like us someday, she just lets rip.
2: No!
3: I love your bird.
2: We're just learning things.
3: Oh,
2: Jono,
3: wow.
2: Good morning to you. How are you this morning? Hold on 1 second. Jono, are you there?
6: Yeah, I'm here. Are you guys there?
2: Yes, we are here. Hey, you've John. Also got a pet. How old?
6: I found him when I was about 5 years old down at me mum's cousin's cattle property down in Gloucester, north of New South Wales, and there's nice river stones, and he was my pet rock called Gary.
2: Shut up.
3: Jono, get off it, mate. Get off it. Get off it.
2: Where's the pet rock these days? Yeah, where does it hang out?
6: He's in my safe. He lost an eye.
3: Yeah.
2: We love you, Jono. Have a good Tuesday.
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3: It is time to find out where you can score some freebies out on those Cairns roads. It would normally be two-story, but this week it is Nikki. Good morning, Nix. Where have you gone to today?
4: I'm on Ormulla Street, trying to avoid accidents because apparently people are that, like, keen for the freebies. They're just pulling up in front of anyone. So take it easy if you are pulling up. If you're swinging on by, you're going to find us on Ormulla Street. We're on Tradie Turf. If you're as old as me, you're going to remember this as the old Portsmouth Tradies Bar. It's not that anymore. Actually, I think it's got something to do with Queensland Rail. Do you know what this is now, mate?
5: What is it?
4: Nah, the workers don't know either.
5: I mean, it's all
4: we are loaded up with them. We've got cold Mongala Creek milk. Make sure you give them a shake because they are, you know, one of those milks that naturally serve with the cream. Twinkies. We've got Kit Kats. We've got zombie weird cables and heaps of chips. So come and load yourself up. We're going to be here for about the next 10-15. That's if the freebies last and don't get wiped out. Here on Ormulla Street, just outside the old Portsmouth Bar. Who knows what it's called now, but it is all thanks to the Reef Hotel Casino. Pray, play, celebrate, and indulge. The Reef Hotel Casino is celebrating 30 years. Just like me, minus just a couple. 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
9: Good morning, Louise Nielsen here with you. A 34-year-old man has been hospitalised after a serious traffic crash with a tree at Speewa. Emergency services were called to the crash on the Kennedy Highway around 1 this morning involving a Toyota Land Cruiser. The driver and sole occupant, a Mareeba man, was transported to Cairns Hospital with serious but non-life-threatening injuries. Investigations are ongoing. A 31-year-old man has been charged after allegedly chasing his neighbour and striking her with a baseball bat in a Mount Sheridan backyard. Police say residents were sitting around a fire pit when the man peered over the fence before climbing up and sitting on top of it. A 40-year-old woman yelled at him to leave before he allegedly jumped into the yard and chased her and the others at the gathering. He then allegedly struck the woman multiple times with a baseball bat. She sought medical treatment for burns to her legs and facial and arm injuries. We're being urged to get our flu shots now, with influenza cases climbing across the Cairns region. More than 550 flu cases have already been recorded this year, and health authorities say numbers have started rising again in recent weeks as winter continues. Public health physician Yudish Sunarin has this advice for those with or without the flu.
10: Get vaccinated, speak to your doctor if you are unwell or if you have any concerns, and there is free flu vaccination for all Queenslanders above the age of 6 months old, and they do not need a Medicare card to obtain the free flu vaccination.
9: And Queensland has marked a major milestone in the fight against knife crime with 1 year of Jack's Law. In far north Queensland, police have scanned more than 12,500 people and seized 119 weapons, while statewide wanding has led to more than 5,000 offences. Police say every weapon seized is a tragedy prevented.
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11: Hi, I'm Matt McDonald. The federal government's left the door ajar to continuing the fuel excise discount. It's supposed to end this weekend amid concerns petrol will top $2 a litre again by next week. But Resources Minister Madeleine King has told the ABC nothing's been ruled out yet.
12: The government is very much aware of the pressure increase in fuel prices does put on Australian families, and we have taken action in the past and we'll continue to monitor how these prices do affect people.
11: Hopes of finding an infant alive off the coast of South Australia are fading following the discovery of a mother's body along with a toddler. The bodies were found yesterday after an abandoned car was discovered near a cliff top at Port Macdonald. If you need help, call Lifeline on 13 11 14. Victorian Labor MPs have started gathering ahead of a vote on whether to spill the leadership, and Australia's added another 9 gold medals to our haul at the Com Games, 7 in the pool. We now have 26 gold. England is next best with 8.
0: Cairns RSL Club. If we're not your local, move closer.
11: Saints coach Ross Lyon admits Max King is gutted after he was ruled out for the season again. King did a hamstring in the Saints' win over North Melbourne.
13: He's really devastated. And this is a lot of the players we deal with. And this won't surprise you, hopefully. But his concern was he'd let the club and his team down.
11: Lyon on Fox Footy there. And Adam Dewey's expected to return to the Tigers' side for Sunday's clash with the Eels, despite reports he wanted out of the club. That's the latest in news and sport.
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14: Cloudy day around Cairns at the coast today. The Bureau is saying a medium chance of showers becoming less likely this afternoon and this evening, which means the sunshine is going to be coming out, especially tomorrow and on Thursday. Today we've got a max of 26 degrees.
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14: Sure is, Johnny and Inky. Happy Tuesday. Yep. It is 8:37. We're talking about Cairns' oldest cat. Coming out more calls because this guy. Exhibit, he was the host of Pimp My Ride, and also, do you remember he was a rapper?
15: Yeah. I don't remember any of his songs, but I know that he definitely was a rapper.
14: Well, he is back in the media because of a cat.
19: All right, so everybody's going crazy over my cat. I had no idea you guys like cats that much, but Thundercat has been in my life for a long time.
14: 20 years, Thundercat is. Yep. 20 years old.
15: Which is 96 in human years. We're looking for your crazy cat ladies out there. No, we're looking for all of the pets. We want to find out what is Cairns' oldest pet.
14: Give
15: we're taking your calls. 4041 1027.
14: Right now, this is Boys of

0: 7. Happy Tuesday. We're talking about Kansas' oldest pet because Exhibit from Pimp My Ride and also the rapper, he's got Thundercat. And Thundercat is 20.
1: 96 in human years. We want to find Kansas' oldest pet. 4041-1027.
0: Claire in Mananda, you have got an old pet.
2: I do. I've got a beautiful Lucy. Lucy's a 14-and-a-half-year-old Labrador. In human years, that we worked out that makes her 101.
1: Wow.
2: But I guess why we wanted to give her a little shout-out is she's been a therapy dog since she was 16 weeks old in schools with that in the Northern Territory in Alice Springs.
1: Yeah.
2: And she's now worked right through schools in Cairns. And the last few years we've been at Edge Hill State School, but she's on a bit of a retirement pass these days, but thought she deserves a bit of a shout-out.
0: Absolutely.
1: Lucy, absolutely.
0: How old is Lucy again, sorry?
2: So she's 14 and a half,
0: and
2: she's still pretty healthy. She's pretty good.
1: And for that size dog, you're right, that is that's passing 100 human years, which is absolutely phenomenal. And what a service she has she's done for the community. That's amazing.
0: Also for you to go, I would like to also help out little ones as well and go into these schools with Lucy. Has it been just something that's just brought you so much joy?
2: Oh, the joy is bought. Well, one, I feel really blessed that as a teacher, I get to bring my animal to work every day.
1: Yeah, that's pretty handy,
2: it's pretty handy. But also, honestly, the joy it has bought staff and students and families. And when you know someone's had a bit of a bad day or whatever, they just come and pat the pups. And I've got Mango at the moment. Mango's a chocolate Labrador. She's only 5, so she's got a long. She's doing the hard yards these
1: Lucy's
2: days.
1: Lucy's training her up. Is she?
2: Lucy definitely knew how to put her in her place in the day. I think the younger dogs definitely take advantage of Lucy's old age these days. Unfortunately,
1: But
2: she was definitely the boss in her day. But she still loves to come. She gets cuddles by all the kids and. You know, so, I mean, a lot more sleeping these days, obviously, in her crate in the classroom when she's there. But, look, it's been a blessing all round. Like, just such a joy and what it brings to the kids and their families and the staff. It's just, it's just an absolute, blessing. We're really lucky because, obviously, our leadership team at Edge Hill, they were really happy to, take us on. And we were at the Open Learning Campus for a long time there, in and out of different schools. So, no, Lucy has touched many a heart. So, I just thought she deserves a bit of a shout-out
0: and
2: that animal.
1: Couldn't agree more, Claire. And you've got my mate across from me tearing up a little bit here over
0: so
1: Lucy. So, thank you for your call. And please, give Lucy a big cuddle for us.
0: We love you, Lucy. And Mango, you're doing all right as well.

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0: Johnny Nicky on Star 102.7. Good morning and happy Tuesday. It is 5 minutes away from 9 o'clock. We're getting out of the studio. Nicky is coming in next.
1: Hey, good thing as well. I do want to mention this Friday, you and I are going to be out of the studio, which is always fun when we get a chance to pop out. We're going to be at Rusty's Markets for Donate Life. 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
0: A really hard but very important conversation to have.
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0: And yeah, if you're going to be at Rusty's on Friday morning, we'd love to see you.
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3: Good morning, Louise Nielsen here with you. A man suffered serious injuries after the Toyota Land Cruiser he was driving collided with a tree at Spiwa. The crash occurred around 1 a.m. this morning on the Kennedy Highway. The driver and sole occupant, a Mareeba man, was transported to Cairns Hospital with serious but non-life-threatening injuries. The Forensic Crash Unit is investigating. A 27-year-old man has been charged after allegedly setting fire to a Menundi unit. Emergency services were called to Hollett Close around 1 a.m. on Sunday night. Residents in the complex were treated for smoke inhalation. The unit sustained significant damage and a crime scene was declared. The man has been charged with arson, a domestic violence offence, and possessing dangerous drugs. Australia's avocado production is rebounding, with supply and exports of the popular food item heading for record levels, according to a new global report by Rabobank. Bruce Atkinson has the details.
4: The specialist agribusiness bank says avocado production is expected to soar to record levels of 170,000 metric tonnes in coming seasons. This will see Australian avocado exports also lift to record highs. The update says Australian production declined by 15% in the 2024-25 season because trees have a lower yield every second year. Prices for consumers are also expected to remain low compared to historical levels.
3: In North Queensland, growers produce around 42,500 tonnes of avocados annually, making up about 32% of total Australian production. While most avocados in the far north are grown on the outskirts of Cairns in the Atherton Tablelands and Mareeba regions. And the 2026 Street Smarts AFLQ Schools Cup North Queensland Championships get underway in Townsville today. More than 600 students from 14 schools across the Townsville, Mackay, Capricornia and Cairns regions will compete across 2 days for a chance to play at the state finals in October. Our region will be represented by Trinity Bay State High School, St Augustine's College and St Monica's College.
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5: Hi, I'm Matt McDonald. Australia's added another 9 gold medals to our haul at the Com Games in Glasgow, with 7 of those coming in the pool. Meg Harris beat out fellow Aussies Molly O'Callaghan and Shayna Jack to win the 100 free, while Sam Short won another Aussie clean sweep in the men's 800. Jenna Forrester took out the 400 IM, while our women easily won the 4x200 freestyle relay. Victoria's Deputy Premier has arrived at State Parliament ahead of a leadership showdown this morning. Ben Carroll's confirmed he will challenge Jacinta Allen for the top job, with a spill motion to be moved this morning.
6: I have more to say later, but right now my focus is on talking to my colleagues, and I will have more to say later, but they're my focus.
5: The federal government insists no decision has been made yet about whether to continue the fuel excise discount, which is due to finish this weekend. It comes as the government looks at a possible new oil refinery for WA, with the Prime Minister to today announce a feasibility study for a facility in the state.
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5: Lions forward Ty Gallop's facing at least 2 weeks out unless he can overturn a serious misconduct charge at the AFL tribunal tonight. Gallop was cited over his off-the-ball shove on Port's Mitch Georgiadis on Sunday. And Manly star Tom Trbojevic insists he will be back on the field this season despite suffering yet another hamstring injury.
7: So we've got the bye and then we play Melbourne, so that's a plan. So if all goes well, we'll be back playing some footy soon. It's obviously a little short break, which is disappointing, but it's not too bad.
5: On Nine there, that's the latest news and sport.
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10: Well, looks like we're in for another wet day around Cairns and the far north. Fingers crossed it doesn't last the whole day, though, because although we've got a medium chance of showers, they will be less likely this arvo and tonight. Light winds dropping down around 18 degrees tonight. Looking better over the next few days, we are expecting mostly sunny ones, but very windy. In fact, we've got winds to 35k an hour over the next few days. Today, though, heading toward a top of 26 degrees.
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10: Good morning, it is Nikki and I've just made it back to the studio. I've actually been tearing around town all morning in the Star car, filling in for two-story Corey, giving out all the free stuff. But he's back Thursday. Thank goodness. Not that I don't love giving out the freebies and tearing around town, but it is a lot first thing in the morning. I tell you what, I've got a lot of music coming up for your Tuesday morning, though. In there today, your chance to score a family pass to Thunder in the Canefields. It's going to be loud at the Cairns International Speedway this weekend because there's two massive nights of sprint car racing and other classes in there as well. Your chance to score that with a little throwback from 98 coming up after 12. And as promised, that stack load of music coming your way right now with the Lemonheads. Teddy Swims coming up next and Freya Ridings getting the ball rolling with Castles. And this is Star 102.7. Good morning.

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If you want to check

Maroon 5 and SZA on Star 102.7, home of your throwback lunch. Today we'll be throwing it back with Fatboy Slim, The Veronicas and Hole in There. Throwing it back to 1996 with Oasis next. This man, though, wasn't even born back in those days. Benson Boone. This is

0: 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I mean, important meetings?
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2: They say the holy water's watered down, and this town's lost its